I never take anything for granted. Only a fool maybe takes things for granted. Just because it's here today, it can be gone tomorrow. And that's one thing that you'll never in your life ever have to worry about me. If I let

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2: 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Rovila is a though, posa Sir Paul McCartney, Heather Mills, a glass loch in Erin. Vailton John, August Ringo Starr on. Ach, Neil Sheath Foslichela. Emile Nige, this is shocked. Chui Puff Daddies, I'll be missing you. Good day and Kate Spottas na Kortacha. August Donche Erfa, Hain Zig Shachtana.
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4: Hi, I'm Megan Scully, and this is Crack August Kjol on Sunshine 106.8. In me mehev Mila Niget Ochto Kuig, foremost on Hate Album Einer, O Sting, The Dream of the Blue Turtles. In Mila Niget Shachto Hocht, foremost Darkness on the Edge of Town, O Bruce Springsteen. On Hate Album, it's Strivlina, Marvi Dispod, Le Priv Vanishtor, Mike Appel.

0: 28 Horlu on Free Nelson Mandela Kjolgerm in Wembley. Les Sting, Whitney Houston, August Stevie Wonder.
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It's Sunshine 106.8, Dublin's easy place to relax. 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

0: 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For sunshine, here's Lucy Kennedy.
1: Dublin Castle, just off Dame Street, was the seat of British rule in Ireland until 1922 and is now a major Irish government complex. The majority of the castle dates back to the 18th century, though a castle has stood on the site since the days of King John, the first Lord of Ireland. In its past, it was a prison and also home to the British civil service until the Irish Free State was created. It was then home to various courts, such as the Four Courts, before it was burnt down during the Civil War. The state apartments are located there, along the Chester Beattie Library, and is currently used to host many formal government events, including state dinners. Another purpose for Dublin Castle is that all presidents are inaugurated there. Many foreign dignitaries are hosted there, and Queen Elizabeth made her famous speech at this location during a visit to this country in 2011. For Sunshine 106.8, I'm Lucy Kennedy.

0: 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Sometimes all you need is a little reprieve from the stresses of the working day. And every afternoon, I'll do my very best to provide that for you. 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
0: Robbie Fogarty on Dublin's easy place to relax.

0: the dress worn by Marilyn Monroe in one of those most iconic Hollywood scenes from The Seven-Year Itch, where she struggles to hide her modesty after her frock is blown up by the hot air from the subway, is on display at the National Museum of Motion Pictures in Los Angeles, as well as perfumes and other personal letters from the late star, and gives a unique insight, they say, into her agency and becoming a Hollywood legend. And she would have been 100 this year, and I know there is going to be a celebration with the RTE Concert Orchestra, I think in the coming week or two, at the National Concert Hall, which will be an amazing evening. Movie music from the likes of Some Like It Hot, but certainly an iconic dress in movie history. There's Elton with his tribute to Marilyn. Candle in the Wind on Sunshine 106.8, Dublin's easy place to relax. This chilled out edition of Sunshine Breakfast for Bank Holiday Monday. Happy June 1st to you. I got some George Michael on the way and John Waite too, here on Sunshine Breakfast.
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lovely song, Van Morrison. And Have I Told You Lately on Sunshine 106.8, Dublin's easy place to relax. Sunshine Breakfast continuing afternoons at 7 with great relaxing favourites from the likes of Chicago, Gilbert O'Sullivan, got some Aerosmith, Sinead O'Connor and more after the latest news update next from the Sunshine Newsroom. Hope you can stay with me for more Sunshine Breakfast.

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15: It's 7 o'clock. Good morning. I'm Jane McNamara. A motorcyclist has been killed and two others injured in a collision involving two motorcyclists and a Jeep in County Louth. The road remains closed for forensic investigations and diversions are in place. It brings the number of people killed on Irish roads to 3 this bank holiday weekend and 72 since the start of the year. Tina Gates reports.
16: The motorcyclist, a man in his 50s, was pronounced dead at the scene on the N52 at Dunmahan yesterday afternoon. A second motorcyclist in his 40s is being treated for serious injuries at Our Lady of Lourdes Hospital in Drogheda, and the Jeep driver is also in hospital with non-life-threatening injuries. Earlier, a man in his 60s died following a separate car crash in County Roscommon, and a man in his 20s was killed when the car he was driving crashed in Finglas in Dublin early on Saturday morning.
15: Foreign Affairs Minister Helen McEntee is to bring forward legislation in the coming weeks to abolish the triple lock. The system requires UN approval before Irish peacekeepers are deployed overseas. Ms McEntee is hoping to enact the legislation by the end of the year, according to the Irish Independent. Four people are due before a special sitting of Portlaoise District Court this morning following violent clashes at an annual cemetery mass in County Laois yesterday. Two men in their 20s and two juveniles were arrested after close to 50 people became involved in a brawl at Saints Peter and Paul's Cemetery on the Stradbally Road during a blessing of the graves. Garda Public Order units were called in to restore calm after knives were brandished and two people were injured. Independent councillor Caroline Duane Stanley, who attended the event, described the scenes as disgraceful. The Minister for Social Protection, Dark Leary, has announced the annual carers support grant is being paid this week to over 147,000 carers. It's available to all carers providing full-time care to an older person or a person with a disability, regardless of their means or social insurance contributions. Each recipient will receive €2,000 on Thursday, with the overall value of the grant payments expected to be in the region of €336 million. Over 18,000 carers are providing care for two or more people and will receive a grant for each person they care for. France has requested an emergency meeting of the UN Security Council after Israel made its deepest incursion into Lebanon in 25 years. Despite a UN brokered ceasefire, it's captured Beaufort Castle, a strategic mountaintop castle in the south of the country. Irish UNIFIL troops are based in an area now designated by Israel as a combat zone, but the defence forces say all personnel are safe and accounted for. Sky's Adam Parsons has the latest.
6: It's not so many days ago that we first had it confirmed that the Israeli military had gone beyond the Litani River. Now they are warning people south of the Zarani River that they should leave, they should move away, that everywhere south of the Zarani is a potential combat zone. And that river is about 6 miles further north of the Litani. Effectively, Israel is seizing more and more territory.
15: Two cases of Ebola are now being investigated in Brazil. One patient travelled from the Democratic Republic of Congo, the epicentre of the current outbreak. The second went to Uganda, which also has confirmed infections. An attempted murder investigation has been launched in the north after a PSNI officer was struck by a stolen police car in Downpatrick yesterday. The officer discharged his firearm before being hit by the stolen PSNI vehicle during attempts to apprehend a suspect. He's being treated for serious but non-life-threatening injuries, and a 27-year-old man has been arrested. Politicians from both the DUP and SDLP have condemned the attack. And Dua Lipa is apparently planning a 3-day wedding on the Italian island of Sicily. The multi-award winning singer officially tied the knot with actor Callum Turner in a small ceremony in central London yesterday. The couple have been together for 2.5 years and announced their engagement last June. And that's your news at 7:04.
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20: Highest temperatures of 15 to 20 degrees for Bank Holiday Monday. Outbreaks of rain and drizzle break into showers and sunny spells as the day goes on, with some of them quite heavy too.
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0: Shania Twain is playing an intimate gig in a couple of London pubs this week ahead of her appearance. I think she's fronting Harry Styles for his 12-night run at Wembley Arena. There she is with You're Still the One on Sunshine 106.8, Dublin's easy place to relax. On Sunshine Breakfast, I'm Robbie Fogarty. Welcome to this chilled out edition for Bank Holiday Monday. I see photographs of Susan Boyle over the weekend, who's rocking a new look, a bit like Anna Wintour of Vogue magazine. She unveiled a series of pics online with people saying she resembled Anna. Yeah, she's been seen walking down the road wearing full-length faux fur coat over a brown velour tracksuit with matching shoes. And the 65-year-old Scott, who's known as Subo, is going to be back. And it seems she put a cryptic message on her social saying a new era starts tomorrow, as she sold 25 million records since appearing on Britain's Got Talent back in 2009. And she's reckoned to be worth 25 million. And when you think about the judges scoffing at Susan when she appeared on stage, and the looks certainly didn't match the voice, which blew everybody away. And she sort of had the last laugh, but she looks amazing in these photographs. Coming up, got some Aerosmith and Sinead O'Connor. And we'll have a little check on the weather to see what it's shaping up like for your bank holiday Monday next on Sunshine Breakfast.
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0: the amount of young YouTubers who've discovered that song online and have been doing reaction videos to the video for that song, and all just love Sinead and her voice. What a loss. There she is with Nothing Compares to You on Sunshine 106.8, Dublin's easy place to relax. We're getting up to 20 degrees today for Bank Holiday Monday, with outbreaks of rain and drizzle, breaking for some showers and sunny spells as the day goes on, but some of those showers quite heavy. We've got great music lined up as we head to news at 8 from Enrique Iglesias, Eagles and Stephanie Mills on the way.
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And Love Is All Around on Sunshine 106.8, Dublin's easy place to relax. Lining up great songs after news at 8 this morning for this chilled out Sunshine Breakfast with Taylor Swift and Patrick Swayze, a classic from Mary Wells, some Doobie Brothers and more after the latest news update from the Sunshine Newsroom next. Hope you can stay with me for more Sunshine Breakfast.

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12: 106.8. It's 8 o'clock. Good morning. I'm Jane McNamara. A motorcyclist has been killed and two others injured in a collision involving two motorcyclists and a Jeep in County Louth. The road remains closed for forensic investigations and diversions are in place. It brings the number of people killed on Irish roads to three this bank holiday weekend and 72 since the start of the year. Tina Gates reports.
13: The motorcyclist, a man in his 50s, was pronounced dead at the scene on the N52 at Dunmahan yesterday afternoon. A second motorcyclist in his 40s is being treated for serious injuries at Our Lady of Lourdes Hospital in Drogheda, and the Jeep driver is also in hospital with non-life-threatening injuries. Earlier, a man in his 60s died following a separate car crash in County Roscommon, and a man in his 20s was killed when the car he was driving crashed in Finglas in Dublin early on Saturday morning.
12: Foreign Affairs Minister Helen McEntee is to bring forward legislation in the coming weeks to abolish the triple lock. The system requires UN approval before Irish peacekeepers are deployed overseas. Ms McEntee is hoping to enact the legislation by the end of the year, according to the Irish Independent. Four people are due before a special sitting of Portlaoise District Court this morning following violent clashes at an annual cemetery mass in County Laois yesterday. Two men in their 20s and two juveniles were arrested after close to 50 people became involved in a brawl at St. Peter and Paul's Cemetery on the Stradbally Road during a blessing of the graves. Garda Public Order units were called in to restore calm after knives were brandished and two people were injured. Independent Councillor Caroline Duane Stanley, who attended the event, described the scenes as disgraceful. An attempted murder investigation has been launched in the north after a PSNI officer was struck by a stolen police car in Downpatrick yesterday. The officer discharged the firearm before being hit by the stolen PSNI vehicle during attempts to apprehend a suspect. He's been treated for serious but non-life-threatening injuries and a 27-year-old man has been arrested. Politicians from both the DUP and SDLP have condemned the attack. The US says it's carried out self-defense strikes on Iranian military sites this weekend. It claims they were in response to actions taken by Iran, including the shooting down of an American drone. Tehran says it's retaliated by targeting an airbase used by the US. Donald Trump's insisted on social media that Iran still wants to make a peace deal. France has requested an emergency meeting of the UN Security Council after Israel made its deepest incursion into Lebanon in 25 years. Despite a UN brokered ceasefire, it's captured Beaufort Castle, a strategic mountaintop castle in the south of the country. Irish UNIFIL troops are based in an area now designated by Israel as a combat zone, but the defence forces say all personnel are safe and accounted for. Sky's Adam Parsons has the latest.
14: It's not so many days ago that we first had it confirmed that the Israeli military had gone beyond the Litani River. Now they are warning people south of the Zarani River that they should leave, they should move away, that everywhere south of the Zarani is a potential combat zone. And that river is about 6 miles further north of the Litani. Effectively, Israel is seizing more and more territory.
12: A new batch of documents detailing how Peter Mandelson was appointed as the UK's ambassador to the US will be published later. He was sacked by the British Prime Minister after files released in America revealed the extent of his friendship with sex offender Jeffrey Epstein. It then emerged the peer had failed a vetting process. The Minister for Social Protection, Dara Cleary, has announced the annual carers support grant is being paid this week to over 147,000 carers. It's available to all carers providing full-time care to an older person or a person with a disability, regardless of their means or social insurance contributions. Each recipient will receive €2,000 on Thursday, with the overall value of the grant payments expected to be in the region of €336 million. And that's your news at 4 minutes past eight.
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18: Mostly cloudy and damp to begin for Bank Holiday Monday. Outbreaks of rain and drizzle break into showers and sunny spells as the day goes on, but some of those showers could be quite heavy. Highs of 15 to 20 degrees.
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0: Gary Wells and My Guy on Sunshine Breakfast, Dublin's easy place to relax. Sunshine 106.8. Speaking of the guys, I see David Beckham's been named the most stylish man of the moment. According to new research, he's topped the list of the most fashionable male celebs right now, followed by actor Idris Elba and Harry Styles. It was ranked the highest ranked celebrity under 35, narrowly beating out Tom Holland, who plays Spider-Man, who came in fourth. And 4 in 10 said Harry has his own taste and doesn't seem to care what anyone else thinks, and says he doesn't conform to the norm. In particular, his silk shirts were pointed out as being iconic. And of course, he brought back the feather boa too, didn't he? Harry Styles, who's doing a 12-night run at Wembley Stadium this summer. Joining me for this chilled out breakfast this morning, we got great music lined up from the likes of the Coors and the Doobie Brothers. We'll have a check in on the weather forecast for the day coming up soon too, here on Sunshine Breakfast.
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0: Can't Slow Down from Lionel Richie, and a number of hits from that album, including that one from All Night Long, and of course his big number one, Hello. And I was watching the video for that song on YouTube during the week, and we're just looking at how creepy the whole thing is. He's creeping on one of his students who's blind, who ends up creating this creepy looking bust of him. So yeah, it seemed good at the time, but now looking back on it, it looks all a bit dodge. Lionel Richie on Sunshine 106.8, Dublin's easy place to relax. We're in for a mostly cloudy bank holiday Monday to begin with. Outbreaks of rain and drizzle break into showers and sunny spells, but some of those showers could be heavy too. Highs of 15 to 20 degrees, with music on the way from Al Green, The Script and more as we head to news at 9.
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15: It's 9 o'clock. Good morning. I'm Ellen Butler. Foreign Affairs Minister Helen McEntee is to bring forward legislation in the coming weeks to abolish the triple lock. The system requires UN approval before Irish peacekeepers are deployed overseas. Minister McEntee is hoping to enact the legislation by the end of the year, according to the Irish Independent. The US says it's carried out self-defense strikes on Iranian military sites this weekend. It claims they were in response to actions taken by Iran, including the shooting down of an American drone. Tehran says it's retaliated by targeting an airbase used by the US. Donald Trump has insisted on social media Iran still wants to make a peace deal. While France has requested an emergency meeting of the UN Security Council today after Israel made its deepest incursion into Lebanon in 25 years. Despite a UN-brokered ceasefire, it's captured Beaufort Castle, a strategic mountaintop castle in the south of the country. Irish UNIFIL troops are based in an area now designated by Israel as a combat zone, but the Defence Force forces say all personnel are safe and accounted for. Sky's Adam Parsons has the latest.
16: It's not so many days ago that we first had it confirmed that the Israeli military had gone beyond the Litani River. Now they are warning people south of the Zarani River that they should leave, they should move away, that everywhere south of the Zarani is a potential combat zone. And that river is about 6 miles further north of the Litani. Effectively, Israel is seizing more and more territory.
15: The Social Protection Minister has announced the annual carers support grant is being paid this week to over 147,000 people. It's available to all carers providing full-time care to an older person or a person with a disability, regardless of their means or social insurance contributions. Each recipient will receive €2,000 on Thursday, with the overall value of the grant payments expected to be in the region of €336 million. Over 18,000 carers are providing care for two or more people and will receive a grant for each person they care for. Four people are due before a special sitting of Port Laois District Court this morning following violent clashes at an annual cemetery mass in County Laois yesterday. Two men in their 20s and two juveniles were arrested after close to 50 people became involved in a brawl in St. Peter and Paul's Cemetery on the Stradbally Road during a blessing of the graves. Garda Public Order units were called to restore calm after knives were brandished and two people were injured. The government is coming under fire for the amount of taxpayers' money being used to drive them to engagements around the country. Nearly €8.5 million has been spent over the past year. Hundreds of thousands of euro were spent on fuel, with more than €400,000 being forked out on maintaining the 52-car fleet. ANC leader Paddy Tobin says ministers aren't living in the real world.
17: It's incredible that the government fleet is averaging around €83,000 a vehicle now, and many of these ministers have additional support in terms of fuel and in terms of maintenance. How are ministers meant to understand the real world needs of families when they themselves are insulated from those real world cost of living costs?
15: Two cases of Ebola are now being investigated in Brazil. One patient travelled from the Democratic Republic of Congo, the epicentre of the current outbreak. The second went to Uganda, which also has confirmed infections. Dr. Amish Adalji from the Johns Hopkins Centre in the US says no one should be alarmed, though.
18: There's going to be individuals who have travelled out of the outbreak country that come down with the fever, but many of those are going to be false alarms. But we need to run down every false alarm and figure out what's causing the fever, what's making people sick, so we don't miss any of these cases coming out of the outbreak zone.
15: And today is the final day of Borbia Bloom in Dublin's Phoenix Park. Organisers are expecting around 100,000 visitors to have passed through the gates by the time it closes at 6 o'clock this evening. And that's your news update at 9:04.
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21: Yeah, temperatures of between 15 and 20 degrees today. Mostly cloudy and damp to begin with outbreaks of rain and drizzle. Break into showers and sunny spells, but some of those showers could turn heavy.
13: Robbie Fogarty on Dublin's easy place to relax.

0: late Dennis Le Corrier of Doctor Who, who passed a couple of weeks ago, when you're in love with a beautiful woman. On this extra chilled out edition of Sunshine Breakfast, with hits there from Lighthouse Family and Paul McCartney after 9 on Sunshine 106.8, Dublin's easy place to relax. Hope you're enjoying your June bank holiday weekend. I'm Robbie Fogarty. Katie Price has been on the news recently. I know she married Lee Andrews in January after a couple of weeks together, and she's called him the most hated man in Britain in a new update on Lee, who went missing 2 weeks ago and ended up in a Dubai prison on espionage charges, which have yet to be confirmed. But she disclosed she's finally caught up with Lee after searching for him for 2 weeks after he vanished. And she says, look, don't worry about it, Lee. Just focus on one thing. You're the most hated man in Britain. And later, she said in her podcast, I might have been a little bit overly harsh in telling the truth. Yeah, she never soft soaps it, does she? Katie Price, love you, babes. By the way, you're the most hated man in Britain. I'm sure he felt comforted by that in a Dubai prison. Coming up, got Toto, some Whitney Houston too, and a check on the weather forecast for your bank holiday Monday next on Sunshine Breakfast.
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0: been watching some random Top of the Pops episodes on YouTube and caught the one now where he was number one with that song for weeks and weeks. Fergal Sharkey and A Good Heart on Sunshine 106.8, Dublin's easy place to relax. Bank holiday Mondays looking mostly cloudy and damp to begin with. Outbreaks of rain and drizzle breaking up to showers and sunny spells as the day goes on. Highs of between 15 and 20 degrees. We're heading towards news with hits on the way from Spandau Ballet and Phil Collins on Sunshine Breakfast.
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spend your bank holiday Monday chilling out with all the tunes we've got for you. Joe's here with Mellow Moments tonight from 7. This afternoon, Carol Dooley's in. And Enda Murphy's next up with relaxing favourites on the way after the news at 10 from the likes of Roxette, Faith Hill, Michael Bublé and more. Crowded House there wrapping up this chilled out edition of Sunshine Breakfast with Don't Dream It's Over. Hope you can join me for brekkie bright and early from 6 tomorrow. In the meantime, enjoy the rest of your June bank holiday weekend. I'm Robbie Fogarty.

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2: Again, walk their horse on their shachtana. 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When Pino's a Hawkins, Eker Lina nowhere in Vone, Riff Uchtier known and Lodar Gun, no, Chlorid Kultus Dulla Fishon, Eflo, Serenashka, Angus Filashkin, a Quega Center, the Vulla, Gachorda Usod and 2-1 Boher. 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
10: It's 10 o'clock. Good morning, I'm Ellen Butler. A 21-year-old man has died following a serious assault in Dublin city centre. It happened near Grafton Street in the early hours of this morning. Ella Anderson is at the scene.
11: Gardaí and emergency services were called to the scene near Grafton Street at around 3 o'clock this morning, where a man was found with serious injuries. The 21-year-old was taken to St James's Hospital, where he was pronounced dead a short time later. The state pathologist has been notified and a post-mortem examination will be carried out soon. The scene remains cordoned off for a technical examination, while Garda investigations continue. Gardaí are appealing to anyone who is in the Grafton Street or Clarendon Street area between 2am and 3:30am on Monday morning, or who may have CCTV or dashcam footage of the incident, to come forward.
10: Fianna Fáil TD has been arrested on suspicion of drink driving. Malcolm Byrne allegedly failed a roadside breath test at a Garda checkpoint while driving to Dublin Airport at around 5 o'clock on Thursday morning. He was taken to Pierce Street Garda Station in Dublin, where he opted to provide a urine sample for analysis, the results of which have not yet been returned. Fionn Sheehan, Ireland editor at the Irish Independent, says Deputy Byrne is now awaiting those results.
12: Fully cooperating with the Gardaí in their investigations. He also notified the parties at a party basically means the Taoiseach. He told Fianna Fáil immediately after this incident occurred that he had failed a breath test and that he had been arrested. So as of now, he's to wait and see what happens with the urine sample.
10: Foreign Affairs Minister Helen McEntee is to bring forward legislation in the coming weeks to abolish the triple lock. The system requires UN approval before more than 12 Irish troops can be deployed overseas. Minister McEntee is hoping to enact the legislation by the end of this year, according to the Irish Independent. The US says it's carried out self-defense strikes on Iranian military sites this weekend. It claims they were in response to actions taken by Iran, including the shooting down of an American drone. Tehran says it's retaliated by targeting an airbase used by the US. Donald Trump has insisted on social media that Iran still wants to make a peace deal. Over 147,000 carers are to receive €2,000 this week. The annual carers support grant is being paid out to those who provide full-time care. Jane McNamara has more.
13: Minister for Social Protection Dara Cleary announced today that the annual carers support grant is being paid this week. It's available to all carers providing full-time care to an older person or a person with a disability, regardless of their means or social insurance contributions. Over 147,000 people will receive the €2,000 grant in their post office or bank account on Thursday. Around 18,000 carers are providing care for two or more people, and they'll receive a grant for each person they care for.
10: Two cases of Ebola are now being investigated in Brazil. One patient travelled from the Democratic Republic of Congo, the epicentre of the current outbreak, while the second went to Uganda, which also has confirmed infections. Dr. Amish Aldaji from Johns Hopkins Centre in the US says no one should be alarmed.
14: There's going to be individuals who have travelled out of the outbreak country that come down with the fever, but many of those are going to be false alarms. But we need to run down every false alarm and figure out what's causing the fever, what's making people sick, so we don't miss any of these cases coming out of the outbreak zone.
10: A second batch of UK government documents relating to Peter Mandelson's appointment as the country's former US ambassador are due to be released later. Previously published files revealed damning communications between him and Jeffrey Epstein. Mr. Mandelson has always denied any wrongdoing over his ties with the paedophile financier. Finally for now, Duran Duran are going on tour. They'll play five nights, including in Belfast, Liverpool and Birmingham. Their gigs kick off in Glasgow on October 15th and end in Leeds 9 days later. Tickets go on sale on Friday. They're also planning to extend their tour to several European cities, including Paris, Brussels and Oslo. And that's your news update at 4 minutes past ten.
15: Ah, summer is finally here. Aren't it glorious? Not a cloud in the sky.
16: Will you be careful now? You'll jinx it,
15: said Larry.
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18: Mostly cloudy and damp today for the bank holiday. Highest temperatures 15 to 18 degrees.
8: Enda Murphy on Dublin's easy place to relax.

0: close your eyes on Sunshine 106.8, Dublin's easy place to relax on a bank holiday Monday. Good morning, it's Enda Murphy with you. Thanks for joining me today. I've got some great relaxing music on the way to soundtrack your Monday, including Leanne Rimes, who is up next, and The Temptations coming up too.
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0: The Temptations, My Girl, on Sunshine 106.8, Dublin's easy place to relax on a bank holiday weekend. Weather's not great, but look, it's a bank holiday Monday. We might as well enjoy it. You certainly will enjoy the music, because Wilson Phillips are on the way, and Diana Ross and Lionel Richie together.
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It's got to be one of, if not the most famous duets of all time, Diana Ross and Lionel Richie together, and Endless Love. 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All on the way after news. 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
15: It's 11 o'clock. Good morning. I'm Ellen Butler. A 21-year-old man has died following a serious assault in Dublin city centre. It happened near Grafton Street in the early hours of this morning. Ella Anderson is at the scene.
16: Gardaí and emergency services were called to the scene near Grafton Street at around 3 o'clock this morning, where a man was found with serious injuries. The 21-year-old was taken to St James's Hospital, where he was pronounced dead a short time later. The state pathologist has been notified and a post-mortem examination will be carried out soon. The scene remains cordoned off for a technical examination, but Garda investigations continue. Gardaí are appealing to anyone who is in the Grafton Street or Clarendon Street area between 2 a.m. and 3:30 a.m. on Monday morning, or who may have CCTV or dashcam footage of the incident to come forward.
15: A Fianna Fáil TD has been arrested on suspicion of drink driving. Malcolm Byrne allegedly failed a roadside breath test at a Garda checkpoint while driving to Dublin Airport at around 5 o'clock on Thursday morning. He was taken to Pierce Street Garda station in Dublin, where he opted to provide a urine sample for analysis, the results of which have not yet been returned. Fiona Sheehan, Ireland editor at the Irish Independent, says Deputy Byrne is now awaiting those results.
17: He is fully cooperating with the Gardaí in their investigations. He also notified the parties at a party basically means the Taoiseach. He told Fianna Fáil immediately after this incident occurred that he had failed a breath test and that he had been arrested. So as of now, he's to wait and see what happens with the urine sample.
15: France has requested an emergency meeting of the UN Security Council today after Israel made its deepest incursion into Lebanon in 25 years. Despite a UN-brokered ceasefire, it's captured Beaufort Castle, a strategic mountaintop castle in the south of the country. Irish UNIFIL troops are based in an area now designated by Israel as a combat zone, but the defence forces say all personnel are safe and accounted for. Sky's Adam Parsons has the latest.
1: It's not so many days ago that we first had it confirmed that the Israeli military had gone beyond the Litani River. Now they are warning people south of the Zarani River that they should leave, they should move away, that everywhere south of the Zarani is a potential combat zone. And that river is about 6 miles further north of the Litani. Effectively, Israel is seizing more and more territory.
15: A man has been charged after an officer was struck by a stolen police car in the north. The 27-year-old is accused of dangerous driving, driving while disqualified and using a vehicle with no insurance following the incident in Downpatrick yesterday. He's due to appear in court later. Meanwhile, a further 2 arrests have been made in connection with the incident. Both remain in custody. Over 147,000 carers are set to receive €2,000 this week. The annual carers support grant is being paid out to those who provide full-time care. Jane McNamara has more.
18: Minister for Social Protection Dara Cleary announced today that the annual carers support grant is being paid this week. It's available to all carers providing full-time care to an older person or a person with a disability, regardless of their means or social insurance contributions. Over 147,000 people will receive the €2,000 grant in their post office or bank account on Thursday. Around 18,000 carers are providing care for 2 or more people, and they'll receive a grant for each person they care for.
15: Finally, for now, it looks like our fine weather and high temperatures over the past week have come to an end. Heavy showers, along with a chance of thunderstorms, are expected to hit southern and southwestern parts today, but it will stay mild with highs of up to 20 degrees. Cathal Nolan from Ireland's Weather Channel says the good weather will return.
19: The earliest that we've seen signs of a return to more settled conditions, the ECMWF, the European Centre for Medium Range Weather Forecast, gives a chance of settled weather returning by the end of this week, perhaps into the start of the following week. It looks more realistically, however, that it'll be the 10th or the 11th of June before we see something a little bit more settled returning to our shores.
15: That's your news update at 11:04.
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23: Outbreaks of rain and drizzle breaking up into showers and sunny spells later. Highs 15 to 18 degrees.
21: Enda Murphy on Dublin's easy place to relax.

0: music from the movies, Grease being the one. Olivia Newton-John, hopelessly devoted to you on Sunshine 106.8, Dublin's easy place to relax on a bank holiday Monday morning. The police still to come this hour, and a little Westlife on the way too.
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So Take That and Randy Crawford all coming up.

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22: It's 12 o'clock. Good afternoon, I'm Ellen Butler. A 21-year-old man has died following a serious assault in Dublin city centre. It happened near Grafton Street in the early hours of the morning. Ella Anderson is at the scene.
23: Guardian Emergency Services were called to the scene near Grafton Street at around 3 o'clock this morning, where a man was found with serious injuries. The 21-year-old was taken to St James's Hospital, where he was pronounced dead a short time later. The state pathologist has been notified and a post-mortem examination will be carried out soon. The scene remains cordoned off for a technical examination while Garda investigations continue. Garda are appealing to anyone who is in the Grafton Street or Clarendon Street area between 2 a.m. and 3:30 a.m. on Monday morning, or who may have CCTV or dashcam footage of the incident, to come forward.
22: A Fianna Fáil TD has been arrested on suspicion of drink driving. Malcolm Byrne allegedly failed a roadside breath test at a Garda checkpoint while driving to Dublin Airport at around 5 o'clock on Thursday morning. He was taken to Pierce Street Garda Station in Dublin, where he opted to provide a urine sample for analysis, the results of which have not yet been returned. In a statement, the Wicklow Wexford TD confirmed his arrest and said as the matter is ongoing, he wouldn't be commenting further. Fiona Sheehan, Ireland editor at the Irish Independent, says Deputy Byrne is now awaiting the results.
0: He is fully cooperating with the Gardaí in their investigations. He also notified the parties at a party basically means the Taoiseach. He told Fianna Fáil immediately after this incident occurred that he had failed a breath test and that he had been arrested. So as of now, he's to wait and see what happens with the urine sample.
22: From this week, electricity providers are required to offer dynamic pricing. This encourages households and businesses to use electricity when there's more renewable energy on the grid. The smart meter plan gives access to electricity unit rates, which update every 30 minutes, depending on wholesale electricity prices. Lisa Ryan, professor in energy economics at UCD, explains how it'll work.
1: We see very low trading prices when there's a lot of wind, for example. That often happens at night time, whereas at peak time in the winter, you know, they have to put on the gas generation. The price goes up quite a bit, generators are trading at. And so our prices that we pay, if you sign up for this tariff, would reflect that. So you would have this flexibility to try and seek lower prices, and you would have some transparency to be able to see what the generators are trading at, and you could match your price with that.
22: The UN Security Council is expected to hold an emergency meeting today over Israel's expanded offensive in Lebanon. France has requested the meeting following Israel's deepest incursion into Lebanon in 25 years, with the IDF seizing a strategic mountaintop castle in the south of the country. In a video statement afterwards, Benjamin Netanyahu said his directive is to deepen and expand Israel's hold in places that were under Hezbollah's control. While the US and Iran exchanged renewed strikes over the weekend, with each side claiming to have hit military targets near the Strait of Hormuz, Donald Trump has repeated his claim Tehran wants a peace deal, but also says his critics are undermining him in the negotiations. Sky's Sally Lockwood is in Dubai and is doubtful many people will heed the US president's advice to sit back and relax.
2: It is fragile. We see these regular flare-ups, and it's happening at the same time as these diplomatic efforts are still underway. And I think for this region, people feel very sceptical here at just how well things are going.
22: A man has been charged after an officer was struck by a stolen police car in the north. The 27-year-old is accused of dangerous driving, driving while disqualified and using a vehicle with no insurance following the incident in Downpatrick yesterday. He's due in court later. And finally for now, Barcelona's Primavera Sound Festival will be live streamed on Amazon Music this year. The lineup has been revealed, with The Cure, Doja Cat and Gorillaz all making an appearance. The festival will run from Thursday to Saturday this week. That's your news update. At 4 minutes past nine. And in sport, reports are circulating that Ireland international Katie McCabe is set for a move to Chelsea. The 30-year-old is a free agent after her Arsenal contract expired, having spent 10 years at the club. Chelsea previously made an offer to buy McCabe back in 2023. Arne Slot has penned a letter to Liverpool fans following his sacking on Saturday. The Dutchman won the Premier League title in his first year as manager and thanked the fans for making him feel welcome, saying he will cherish that. Liverpool suffered 20 defeats in all competitions this year, but managed to secure a place in the Champions League next year. In the letter published in Liverpool Echo, Slot wrote, "Change is part of football," but says he knows the club will continue to make its people proud. Over to rugby. Leinster are assessing their walking wounded following Saturday's win over the Lions. But preparations are being ramped up for this weekend's URC semi-final with the Stormers. Dan Sheehan and Joe McCarthy picked up knocks, while Tadhg Furlong was a late dropout from the squad over the weekend. Head coach Leo Cullen is hoping the damage isn't too bad.
3: A couple of other guys obviously as well were a few niggles from earlier in the week. So Gary, Ron Keller, Jordan Armour as well, those three. So, but I think they should be okay, I think, to go this week coming, so, but we'll see how they are obviously come Monday, but I think they'll be all okay. I hope they will be all okay for selection.
22: And finally, to Gaelic Games, the draw for the All-Ireland second rounds will take place tomorrow. The first team drawn in each pot will have home advantage. The opening round winners will be drawn in round 2A. That's Armagh, Cork, Donegal, Tyrone, Westmeath, Galway, Louth and Mayo, with the latter two sealing their spots yesterday. While it's last chance saloon in round 2B, four of Cavan, Derry, Dublin, Kerry, Kildare, Meath, Roscommon and Monaghan will be eliminated from the competition if they lose. Monaghan were denied a win in controversial circumstances yesterday. They were defeated by a point against Mayo, but were allegedly denied a point that had gone between the posts early in the first half. And that's your news and sport at 6 minutes past 12.
4: Ah, summer is finally here. Aren't it glorious? Not a cloud in the sky.
5: 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You'll jinx it,
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7: A mix of showers and sunny spells today. Highest temperatures 15 to 18 degrees.
20: Enda Murphy on Dublin's easy place to relax.

0: One Day I'll Fly Away. That's Randy Crawford on Sunshine 106.8, Dublin's easy place to relax, especially on a bank holiday Monday afternoon. If you're off today, you lucky thing. And if you're not and working, well, thank you for your company. Still to come, I've got Kenny Rogers and Dolly Parton together and some Faith Hill too.
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0: just putting away my dictionary there, trying to work out some of those words. Centrifugal and awful big words like marmalade. That's Faith Hill, This Kiss on Sunshine 106.8, Dublin's easy place to relax on a bank holiday Monday afternoon. Ed Sheeran still to come this hour, and before two, or before one even, I'm wishing the day away. Wet, wet, wet, before one. 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

Good night, girl. Wet, wet, wet on Sunshine 106.8, Dublin's easy place to relax on a bank holiday Monday afternoon. And another hour of your favourite relaxing music on the way. We'll kick it all off with Cyndi Lauper after news at 1.

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14: It's 1 o'clock. Good afternoon, my Mellon Butler. Part of Dublin city centre has been sealed off following a fatal assault in the early hours of this morning. A 21-year-old man was found seriously injured after emergency services were called to Clarendon Street near Grafton Street at around 3 a.m. He was taken to St James's Hospital, where he was pronounced dead shortly after. Gardaí have cordoned off the scene and are appealing to anyone who is in the area between 2 and 3:30 this morning and may have witnessed the assault to come forward. Taoiseach Micheál Martin has been informed that a Fianna Fáil TD has been arrested on suspicion of drink driving. Malcolm Byrne failed a roadside breath test at a Garda checkpoint while driving to Dublin Airport in the early hours of Thursday morning. After being taken to Pier Street Garda station in Dublin, he provided a urine sample for analysis and is awaiting the results. In a statement, the Wicklow Wexford TD said he told his party about the matter immediately. Fionnán Sheehan, Ireland editor at the Irish Independent, says it was part of a bank holidays roads police policing campaign.
15: This checkpoint was part of there was a road safety blitz on a bank holiday weekend, and this was kind of the start of that. So that early morning checkpoint in Dublin city centre was kind of the start of that ramping up of that.
14: From this week, electricity providers are required to offer dynamic pricing. This encourages households and businesses to use electricity when there's more renewable energy on the grid. The smart meter plan gives access to electricity unit rates, which update every 30 minutes, depending on wholesale electricity prices. Lisa Ryan, Professor of Energy Economics at UCD, explains how it'll work.
16: We see very low trading prices when there's a lot of wind, for example. That often happens at night time, whereas at peak time in the winter, you know, they have to put on the gas generation. The price goes up quite a bit, generators are trading at. And so our prices that we pay, if you sign up for this tariff, would reflect that. So you would have this flexibility to try and seek lower prices, and you would have some transparency to be able to see what the generators are trading at, and you could match your price with that.
14: The UN Security Council is expected to hold an emergency meeting today over Israel's expanded offensive in Lebanon. France has requested the meeting following Israel's deepest incursion into Lebanon in 25 years, with the IDF seizing a strategic mountaintop castle in the south of the country. In a video statement afterwards, Benjamin Netanyahu said his directive is to deepen and expand Israel's hold in places that were under Hezbollah's control. Meanwhile, the US and Iran exchanged renewed strikes over the weekend, with each side claiming to have hit military targets near the Strait of Hormuz. Donald Trump has repeated his claim Tehran wants a peace deal, but also says his critics are undermining him in the negotiations. Sky's Sally Lockwood is in Dubai and is doubtful many people will heed the US president's advice to sit back and relax.
17: It is fragile. We see these regular flare-ups, and it's happening at the same time as these diplomatic efforts are still underway. And I think for this region, people feel very sceptical here at just how well things are going.
14: A contraceptive injection has sparked fears over potential links to brain tumours. A group of women in the UK are suing Pfizer over its drug Depo-Provera. It's used by millions worldwide, with recent studies suggesting long-term use carries higher risk of benign tumours, which can lead to blindness, seizures and memory loss. The pharmaceutical giant insists medicines go through rigorous monitoring. Tammy Croston suffered 4 brain tumours after her symptoms were initially dismissed.
18: Government needs to take hold of this. The NHS need to be actually, because the problem we have is people saying it's a very small chance. Okay, that is true, but consistent use of this drug for more than a year increases that.
14: Finally for now, Duran Duran are going on tour. They'll play 5 nights, including in Belfast, Liverpool and Birmingham. They kick off their gigs in Glasgow on October 15th and end in Leeds 9 days later, with tickets going on sale this Friday. That's your news at 1:04.
19: And in sports, Leinster head coach Leo Cullen insists he's not feeling under extra pressure after their latest Investec Champions Cup final defeat. His side bounced back from their loss to Bordeaux to beat the Lions at the weekend to advance to the semi-finals of the United Rugby Championship. Cullen has rejected suggestions that he's concerned about his position due to criticism he's received in recent weeks.
20: We know what people are like. They love to pile on top of the team and kick them when they were down, which is what I tried to get across after the semi-final. But that will happen again. So if we lose the semi-final next week, people will be... It's been robust again, isn't it? So that's the business that we're in, isn't it?
21: Yeah.
20: So do I find the pressure of that? But that's what I do for a living.
19: Republic of Ireland captain Katie McCabe is closing in on a move to Chelsea. The 30-year-old left Arsenal last month after 11 years at the Gunners. Chelsea have been long-term admirers of McCabe and tried to sign her in both 2015 and 2023. Arne Slot has said goodbye to Liverpool in an open letter today after being dismissed as head coach. The Dutchman has called last year's Premier League win beyond special and says the way the club and city honoured the late Diogo Jota will stay with him forever. He also says he's proud to have left Liverpool in European football for next year. James Milner has announced his retirement after a 24-year career. He made a record 658 Premier League appearances. Milner was out of contract after spending the last 3 seasons with Brighton. Monaghan football manager Gabriel Bannigan has expressed his frustration at a controversial decision to not award a point to his team in yesterday's 1-point loss to Mayo. Bobby McCall's effort in the 42nd minute was waved wide, with replays showing it may have been inside the post. Bannigan says it shouldn't have happened with 2 umpires there, and it's made the defeat all the more gutting. Naomi Osaka and the world number one Arena Arina Sabalenka will clash in the first women's night session match at the French Open in 3 years later. And Lauren Walsh has boosted her chances of retaining her LPGA golf card for next year. The Kildare woman finished up in third place at the ShopRite LPGA event in New Jersey overnight, collecting a cheque of over $100,000 in prize money. A final round of 68 saw Leona Maguire place in ninth place as she warmed up for the US Open. And that's your news and sports. I'm Will O'Callaghan. It's now 6 minutes past one.
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23: Bit of a mix of showers and sunny spells today. Highest temperatures 16 to 19 degrees.
21: Enda Murphy on Dublin's easy place to relax.

0: 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That is Gladys Knight on Sunshine 106.8, Dublin's easy place to relax on a bank holiday weekend. I'm Enda Murphy. Thanks for joining me today. Still to come, Eagles coming up and music from the movies from Eric Carmen.
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0: It's Eric Carmen, Hungry Eyes on Sunshine 106.8, Dublin's easy place to relax at the weekend. Eagles in there as well, Best of My Love. Still to come, I've got Bob Dylan on the way, and before two, a little Charlie Puth.
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And Charlie Puth, when I see you again. And I will see you again tomorrow morning, just after 10. If you can join me, please do. Thanks for your company today. Carol Dooley is on the way, soundtracking your bank holiday Monday afternoon. After

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16: It's 2 o'clock. Good afternoon, I'm Ellen Butler. Part of Dublin city centre has been sealed off following a fatal assault in the early hours of this morning. Ella Anderson is at the scene.
17: Grafton Street remains sealed off this afternoon to the public as Gardaí continue their investigation into a fatal assault in the city centre. Emergency services were called to the scene at 3 o'clock this morning and found a 21-year-old man with serious injuries. The man was removed and taken straight to St James's Hospital, where he was pronounced dead shortly after. The assault took place on Clarendon Street, parallel to the main shopping street, with that section of road also sealed off for technical examination. Investigations are ongoing, with a post-mortem examination due to take place. Gardaí have appealed for any witnesses with information to come forward and for those who may have CCTV or dashcam footage to provide this to Gardaí. Ella Anderson, Grafton Street, Dublin.
16: Taoiseach Micheál Martin has been informed that a Fianna Fáil TD has been arrested on suspicion of drink driving. Malcolm Byrne failed a roadside breath test at a Garda checkpoint while driving to Dublin Airport in the early hours of Thursday morning. After being taken to Pearse Street Garda station in Dublin, he provided a urine sample for analysis and is awaiting the results. In a statement, the Wicklow Wexford TD said he told his party about the matter immediately. Fionnán Sheehan, Ireland editor at the Irish Independent, says it was part of a bank holiday roads policing campaign.
18: This checkpoint was part of there was a road safety blitz on a bank holiday weekend, and this was kind of the start of that. So that early morning checkpoint in Dublin city centre was kind of the start of that ramping up of that.
16: Over 9,800 patients were treated on trolleys, chairs or other inappropriate bed spaces in May, according to the INMO. University Hospital Limerick was the most overcrowded, with over 2,000 patients on trolleys. This was followed by Cork University Hospital, St Vincent's in Dublin and Sligo University Hospital. General Secretary of the Irish Nurses and Midwives Organisation, Phil Nihay, says their members are worried about negative outcomes for patients.
19: A lot of people have no choice but to go to the acute hospital. Acute hospitals are overcrowded. They haven't the space to look after all of the people that need care. We're very worried, and our members are really concerned. The danger and the negative outcome for patients seems to be ignored.
16: Over 147,000 carers are to be paid their annual carers support grant this Thursday. The €2,000 payment is available to anyone providing full-time care to an older person or a person with a disability and is not means tested. It's automatically paid to those who receive the carers allowance, carers benefit or the domiciliary care allowance, and is also available to other full-time carers who do not receive these payments. The UN Security Council is expected to hold an emergency meeting today over Israel's expanded offensive in Lebanon. France has requested the meeting following Israel's deepest incursion into Lebanon in 25 years, with the IDF seizing a strategic mountaintop castle in the south of the country. In a video statement afterwards, Benjamin Netanyahu said his directive is to deepen and expand Israel's hold in places that were under Hezbollah's control. Finally for now, it looks like our fine weather and high temperatures over the past week have come to an end. Heavy showers, along with the chance of thunderstorms, are set to hit southern and southwestern parts today, but it will stay mild with highs of up to 20 degrees. Cathal Nolan from Ireland's Weather Channel says the good weather will return, but we might have to wait a while.
20: The earliest that we've seen signs of a return to more settled conditions, the ECMWF, the European Centre for Medium Range Weather Forecast, gives a chance of settled weather returning by the end of this week, perhaps into the start of the following week. It looks more realistically, however, that it'll be the 10th or the 11th of June before we see something a little bit more settled returning to our shores.
16: That is your news update at 4 minutes past two.
21: And in sports, Leinster head coach Leo Cullen insists he's not feeling under extra pressure after their latest Investec Champions Cup final defeat. His side bounced back from their loss to Bordeaux to beat the Lions at the weekend to advance to the semi-finals of the United Rugby Championship. Cullen has rejected suggestions that he's concerned about his position due to criticism he's received in recent weeks.
22: We know what people are like. They love to pile on top of the team and kick them when they were down, which is what I tried to get across after the semi-final. But that will happen again. So if we lose the semi-final next week, people will be... It's been robust again, isn't it? So that's the business that we're in, isn't it?
23: Yeah.
22: So do I find the pressure of that? But that's what I do for a living.
21: Republic of Ireland captain Katie McCabe is closing in on a move to Chelsea. The 30-year-old left Arsenal last month after 11 years at the Gunners. Chelsea have been long-term admirers of McCabe and tried to sign her in both 2015 and 2023. Arne Slot has said goodbye to Liverpool in an open letter today after being dismissed as head coach. The Dutchman has called last year's Premier League win beyond special and says the way the club and city honoured the late Diogo Jota will stay with him forever. He also says he's proud to have left Liverpool in European football for next year. James Milner has announced his retirement after a 24-year career. He made a record 658 Premier League appearances. Milner was out of contract after spending the last three seasons with Brighton. Monaghan football manager Gabriel Bannigan has expressed his frustration at a controversial decision to not award a point to his team in yesterday's one-point loss to Mayo. Bobby McCall's effort in the 42nd minute was waved wide, with replays showing it may have been inside the post. Bannigan says it shouldn't have happened with two umpires there, and it's made the defeat all the more gutting. Naomi Osaka and the world number one, Arena Arina Sabalenka will clash in the first women's night session match at the French Open in 3 years later. And Lauren Walsh has boosted her chances of retaining her LPGA golf card for next year. The Kildare woman finished up in third place at the ShopRite LPGA event in New Jersey overnight, collecting a cheque of over $100,000 in prize money. A final round of 68 saw Leona Maguire place in ninth place as she warmed up for the US Open. And that's your news and sport. I'm Will O'Callaghan. It's now 6 minutes past two.
0: Ah, summer is finally here. Aren't it glorious? Not a cloud in the sky.
1: Will you be careful now? You'll jinx it,
0: said Larry.
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24: A mixture of clouds and showers for the afternoon with top temperatures of up to 20 degrees.
2: Carol Dooley on Dublin's easy place to relax.

0: 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And hello there, good afternoon and happy bank holiday Monday to you. How are you? Hope it's a bank holiday for you and you're taking time out now to sit back, relax and recharge and enjoy your extended weekend. Whatever's going on, it's my pleasure to be here with you. I'm Carol Dooley, here to ease and relax you through the afternoon into the early evening. I will continue to do that very shortly with Adele, Tina Turner and a whole lot more.
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0: Turner, Sunshine 106.8, Dublin's easy place to relax. Good to have you along with me this afternoon. Happy Bank Holiday Monday to the 1st of June. Hard to believe. Honestly, we're on the homeward stretch now towards the end of the halfway point of the year. It's just flying by. And hopefully the month has already gotten off to a very good start for you. Thanks for joining me and stay right there as we'll continue to ease you through the afternoon. Chicago, Alison Moyet, Linda Ronstadt, Erin Neville, and a lot more in there too before 3 o'clock.
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All to come after these three.

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0: year class, and certainly regarded as one of the Temptations' signature songs, Just My Imagination, playing it this afternoon, not only because it is a great song, but also because it was today in 1991 that soul singer David Ruffin died of a drug overdose, and he was the one who had a number one hit with the Temptations with that, and other great songs too, including My Girl. And what an absolutely incredible talent he was. So very, very happy. In fact, it would have been very remiss if we didn't pay a tribute to him this afternoon. Sunshine 106.8, Dublin's Easy Place to relax. Happy Bank Holiday Monday to you. Hope you're having a good day and enjoying your extended weekend. I'm Carol Dooley. Stay right there with me for Anita Baker, Lionel Richie and more next.
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0: wonderful Anita Baker, Sunshine 106.8, Dublin's easy place to relax. If you're just joining us, well, happy Monday to you. How are you? Hope you're very well and thank you so much for your company. And if you've been listening all along and you're kicking back with your feet up and a cup of tea and a chocolate biscuit in hand, well, that sounds like a pretty good place to be to me. Whatever you have going on, we're here to do our very best to make it as stress-free as possible. It's what we're all about. And we'll continue very shortly with the Bee Gees, Dr. Hook and more. Stay right there.
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Day just flying by, almost 4 o'clock already. Hopefully a very good day for you too. Thanks for your company. I'm Carol Dooley. Stay with me. We'll continue after the 4 o'clock news with Classic Soul from Dusty Springfield, Michael Bublé, and a very momentous day in music history today is because it was today in 1972 that the Eagles released their debut album, which really capitulated them to success. So we couldn't let the anniversary go by without playing a track from that. Now, could we? And we'll do that after 4 o'clock as well.

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16: It's 4 o'clock. Good afternoon. I'm Ellen Butler. Part of Dublin city centre remains sealed off this afternoon following a fatal assault in the early hours of this morning. It happened on Clarendon Street. Ella Anderson is there.
17: Grafton Street remains sealed off this afternoon to the public as Gardaí continue their investigation into a fatal assault in the city centre. Emergency services were called to the scene at 3 o'clock this morning and found a 21-year-old man with serious injuries. The man was removed and taken straight to St James's Hospital, where he was pronounced dead shortly after. The assault took place on Clarendon Street, parallel to the main shopping street, with that section of road also sealed off for a technical examination. Investigations are ongoing, with a post-mortem examination due to take place. Gardaí have appealed for any witnesses with information to come forward and for those who may have CCTV or dashcam footage to provide this to Gardaí. Ella Anderson, Grafton Street, Dublin.
16: A woman who claims she was abused by Geoffrey Donaldson as a child has said the former DUP leader's wife did nothing about it after she told her about one alleged incident. The woman, known as Complainant A, has been giving evidence for a third day. James Gould is at Newry Crown Court.
18: Geoffrey Donaldson listened in the dock as Complainant A was cross-examined by Ian Turkington KSC, barrister for Eleanor Donaldson. She was questioned about why she'd not mentioned during her police interviews in 2024 all of the counselling sessions she had received received following the alleged abuse. She rejected suggestions by the barrister that she is making this up as you go along in relation to the allegations. Jeffrey Donaldson has pleaded not guilty to 18 alleged offences. Eleanor Donaldson denies several charges of aiding and abetting her husband's alleged offending.
16: A TD is among over 140 people who have been arrested on suspicion of driving under the influence over the bank holiday weekend. Fianna Fáil's Malcolm Byrne failed a roadside breath test at a Garda checkpoint while driving to Dublin Airport at around 5 o'clock on Thursday morning. He was subsequently arrested and brought to Pier Street Garda station in Dublin, where he provided a urine sample, the results of which have not yet been returned. In a statement, the Wicklow Wexford TD said he's cooperating fully with An Garda Síochána. Fionnán Sheehan, Ireland editor at the Irish Independent, says Deputy Byrne was travelling to a conference at the time.
19: He was heading to the airport to go to a conference that he was speaking at on the continent. He was driving from his hotel down Pier Street, so heading north side towards the airport. And on Pier Street there was a mandatory Garda checkpoint. He was breathalysed there. He failed that test.
16: Iran says it has suspended indirect communications with the United States following Israel's latest attacks in Lebanon, raising further concerns about tensions across the Middle East. Iranian state-linked media report Tehran has halted message exchanges through mediators with Washington and is demanding an end to Israel's offensive before talks can resume. The move comes as Iran also threatens to block the Strait of Hormuz. It comes after US President Donald Trump posted on Truth Social that Iran is keen to reach a deal with Washington, telling critics to sit back and relax. And Peter Mandelson refused to hand over WhatsApps and other information on his personal phone to the UK government. That's revealed among thousands more documents on his appointment and activities as the UK's US ambassador, which have been released this afternoon. He was given the job in December 2024, despite his known friendship with the late paedophile Jeffrey Epstein. Sky's deputy political editor, Sam Coates, has been reading a message Mr. Mandelson sent to the then Foreign Secretary, David Lammy.
20: He talked about the media speculation, and he hopes that it wasn't too irritating to you. I just wanted you to know that if you were minded to appoint me, I would make sure you never regret it. The role of Peter Mandelson's personal approach to things evident there.
16: And that's your news update at 4 minutes past four.
21: And in sport, Leinster have a host of injury doubts ahead of Saturday's United Rugby Championship semi-final against the Stormers. Forward duo Joe McCarthy and Dan Sheehan came off with knocks during the weekend win over the Lions at the Aviva. Tadhg Furlong had been due to start that match, but he was a late withdrawal due to a tightness in his calf. Tommy O'Brien, Jordan Larmer, Ronan Keller and Gary Ringrose also face a race to be fit for the weekend, with the province saying that their fitness will be monitored across the week. The Stormers will also be without some key players for that last four clash in Dublin. They're out half Sasha Feinberg Umgomazulu has been ruled out entirely with an ankle injury. Fellow Springboks players Cobus Ryanek and Dean Fury have also been sidelined. Republic of Ireland under 21 head coach Jim Crawford has called up 8 on-cap players for the upcoming friendlies with Croatia and Qatar. Rory Finneran will travel with the 23-man group to Zagreb after recently being capped at senior level. Cork City teenager Killian Murphy has been brought in after he scored a hat-trick which helped the under-17s qualify for the upcoming World Cup. Chelsea are leading the race to sign Republic of Ireland captain Katie McCabe. The Dubliner is a free agent after leaving Arsenal last month. She won the Women's Super League and the Champions League during her 11 seasons in North London. Chelsea are looking to bounce back from surrendering the WSL title to Manchester City this year. James Milner has announced his retirement after a 24-year career at the age of 40. He made a record 658 Premier League appearances with Brighton, his final club. Kevin Keegan has revealed that he has stage 4 cancer. The 75-year-old former England player and manager gave the update during an appearance at Newcastle at the weekend. In January, his family had revealed that he'd been diagnosed with cancer. Paraguay's Adolfo Daniel Valeo has been fined €55,000 for making sexist comments about a female umpire at the French Open tennis. The 22-year-old said that Brazil's Ana Carvalho wasn't strong enough to handle the crowd in Paris and claimed that the match should have been officiated by a man. Roland Garros have since called the remarks unacceptable, while the world number 71 has now apologised. And today, today's action in Paris is headlined by the meeting later of Naomi Osaka and the world number one, Aryna Sabalenka, in the fourth round of the women's draw. And that's your news in sport. I'm Will O'Callaghan. It's now 6 minutes past four.
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23: Stay mainly cloudy with showers. Some could be heavy and current temperatures of up to 20 degrees.
3: Carol Dooley on Dublin's easy place to relax.

0: Well, a very momentous day in music history. June the 1st, 1972, the Eagles released their debut album, Eagles, and it was quite the auspicious start, capitulating them to success thanks to singles such as that and Take It Easy on the album too, Witchy Woman, that's another great song, and the rest, as they say, is history. So good to honour the occasion and the anniversary this afternoon. It's Sunshine 106.8, Dublin's easy place to relax. Hope you're enjoying the music. Hope you're enjoying your extended bank holiday weekend. Hopefully a bank holiday for you. Whatever's going on, we're here to provide the perfect musical backdrop, as always, with the Bellamy Brothers, Adele and more next.
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0: Well, you're probably aware that Adele is set to, well, I don't know if the word is star in the movie. I'm not quite sure actually whether she just has a cameo or whether it will be a bigger role. But anyway, she is set to appear in Tom Ford's new movie, Cry to Heaven, which I suppose is kind of logical actually, considering the film is very much strongly tied to music and the emotional intensity of the voice. And recently it was announced that Julianne Moore will also join the cast. In fact, it is quite the list of names: Colin Firth, Paul Bettany, Ciarán Hinds, Mark Owen, Owen Cooper, Thandie Newton, Daryl McCormack, and more too. No word on when this might be coming out. Early reports suggest a possible premiere at the end of this year. We'll have to wait and see. But Cry to Heaven is all about two men whose destinies intersect in the world of opera, ambition, class differences and identity. And with Tom Ford at the helm, well, no doubt it's going to be quite the watch. Hopefully so anyway. It's Sunshine 106.8, Dublin's easy place to relax. Continuing with UB40's great version of a Neil Diamond classic. That's next.
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Sunshine 106.8, Dublin's easy place to relax. Thanks for joining us this afternoon, late afternoon as it is now, almost 5 o'clock. And stay with me as we'll ease you into your early bank holiday evening. How about Snow Patrol, Stevie Wonder, the Doobie Brothers, Joe Cocker, Jennifer Warnes? That sound good? I think so. It's only the start. We'll continue after the 5 o'clock news.

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13: At 5, good evening, I'm Tina Gates. Gardaí continue to examine the scene of a fatal assault in Dublin city centre. A 21-year-old man was pronounced dead in hospital following the incident on Clarendon Street, just off Grafton Street, at around 3 o'clock this morning. The busy shopping area remains sealed off this afternoon. Gardaí are gathering CCTV footage from the area and are appealing to anyone with information to come forward. Reporter Ella Anderson describes the scene around the area.
14: The whole street is cordoned off, Grafton Street, Clarendon Street itself, and very, very busy. Loads of crowds around. It's the South City Centre on a bank holiday. A lot of people thought they were getting their shopping done. A few people saw Gardaí searching in drains, actually, kind of up and down the street, pulling them open with a hook and having a look inside.
13: Fianna Fáil Deputy Malcolm Burns, among over 140 people who've been arrested on suspicion of driving under the influence over the bank holiday weekend. He failed a roadside breath test at a Garda checkpoint while driving to Dublin Airport around 5 o'clock on Thursday morning and was brought to Pierce Street Garda station in Dublin, where he provided a urine sample, the results of which have not yet been returned. In a statement, the Wicklow Wexford TD said he's cooperating fully with the on Garda Síochána. Fionnán Sheehan, Ireland editor at the Irish Independent, says Deputy Byrne was travelling to a conference at the time.
15: He was heading to the airport to go to a conference that he was speaking at on the continent. He was driving from his hotel down Pier Street, so heading north side towards the airport. And on Pier Street there was a mandatory Garda checkpoint. He was breathalyzed there. He failed that test.
13: 72 people have lost their lives on the roads this year as Gardaí continue a road policing operation this bank holiday weekend. Over 3,000 drivers have been caught speeding, including one doing 102 kilometres in a 50 zone in Monaghan. The high visibility policing operation continues until tomorrow morning. A woman who claims she was abused by Geoffrey Donaldson as a child has said the former DUP leader's wife did nothing about it after she told her about one alleged incident. The woman, known as Complainant A, has been giving evidence for a third day. James Gould is at Newry Crown Court.
16: Geoffrey Donaldson listened in the dock as Complainant A was cross-examined by Ian Turkington KSC, barrister for Eleanor Donaldson. She was questioned about why she'd not mentioned during her police interviews in 2024 all of the counselling sessions she had received following the alleged abuse. She rejected suggestions by the barrister that she is making this up as you go along in relation to the allegations. Geoffrey Donaldson has pleaded not guilty to 18 alleged offences. Eleanor Donaldson denies several charges of aiding and abetting her husband's alleged offending.
13: Ukraine's president is urging the US and European allies to press ahead with diplomatic efforts to end the war with Russia. Volodymyr Zelensky says both sides need to sit down and talk before next winter, but says that will require internal pressure on Vladimir Putin from the Russian people and American and European sanctions. He's also suggested the UK, France and Germany could be the lead European negotiators. It comes as an Irish journalist who spent 3 years reporting from the front line says Ukrainians are finding new hope despite 4 years of war. Caelan Robertson from Kilkenny says the cultural connections between Ireland and Ukraine run deep and Ukrainians simply don't give up.
17: Through language and just through storytelling as well, people love telling stories. My grandmother in Kilkenny used to love telling me stories when I was younger. It's how culture was passed down in Ireland, best storytellers in pubs all across the country. So there's that spirit too. And now more than ever, it really feels like the tide is turning. People all across Ukraine, with the new strikes that are happening, with problems happening in Russia, I think they feel a new sense of hope as well that things could start going in their direction a lot more.
13: And that's your latest news update at 4 minutes past five.
18: And in sports, Leinster rugby senior coach Jack Nienaber says their fringe players are ready to step in this weekend. The defending champions have a number of injury concerns ahead of Saturday's URC semi-final against the Stormers. Joe McCarthy, Dan Sheehan, Gary Ringrose and Tadhg Furlong are among the players facing a race to be fit this week. And Nienaber says it'll be a case of next man up if they're ruled out.
19: We had to fall a lot on our squad depth, and we got tested at squad depth a lot. So I think in that regard, we are fortunate that we've got some good game minutes in the majority of our squad.
18: The Stormers will be without some key players for that last four clash in Dublin as well. Their out-half, Sasha Feinberg, has been ruled out entirely with an ankle injury. He joins fellow Springbok players Cobus Reinach and Dean Fury on the sidelines. Republic of Ireland, under-21 head coach Jim Crawford has called up 8 on-cap players for the upcoming friendlies against Croatia and Qatar. Rory Finneran will travel with the 23-man group to Zagreb after recently being capped at senior level. Cork City teenager Killian Murphy has been brought in after he scored a hat-trick to help the under-17s qualify for the World Cup later this year. Chelsea are leading the race to sign Republic of Ireland captain Katie McCabe. The Dubliner is a free agent after leaving Arsenal, where she won the Women's Super League and the Champions League during her 11 seasons in North London. Craig Bellamy insists that he remains fully committed to managing Wales despite being linked to a number of vacancies, including Celtic. They missed out on qualifying for the World Cup after losing out in the playoffs, but Bellamy said today that he wants to continue on with his country until the Euros in 2028. Kevin Keegan has revealed that he has stage 4 cancer. The 75-year-old former England player and manager gave the update during an appearance in Newcastle at the weekend. 23-time Grand Slam champion Serena Williams is returning to competitive tennis. The 44-year-old will play in the doubles event at the Queen's Club next week. The American hasn't played a competitive match since the US Open in 2022. And today's action at the French Open is headlined by the meeting of Naomi Osaka and the women's world number one, Aryna Sabalenka. And that's your news in sport. I'm Will O'Callaghan. It's now 6 minutes past five.
20: 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It's Eve is ready for Nappy Pants.

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3: Continuing mainly cloudy with showers, some could be heavy. Current temperatures of up to 19 degrees.
1: Carol Dooley on Dublin's easy place to relax.

0: Harvey Brothers, Sunshine, 106.8, Dublin's easy place to relax. Hope you're enjoying your late bank holiday Monday afternoon. Well, it's kind of early evening now, isn't it? Whatever you have going on, it's so nice to share it with you. I'm Carol Dooley. Hope you're enjoying the music too. Stay right there. We'll continue in just a moment. Paul Young, Toto and more next.
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0: Well, you might have seen in the news yesterday that Rod Stewart was forced to cancel two shows in Las Vegas Friday and Saturday night. And he put out a statement saying his apologies to his family of fans. He says he's on vocal rest as he recovers from a sinus infection and that he's absolutely devastated over the cancellations. Well, I'm sure his fans are devastated too. I think they cancelled it like 2 hours before he was due to go on stage. And he is scheduled to return tomorrow night with more shows. Whether that happens now remains to be seen. But hopefully he'll get through this okay. It's Sunshine 106.8, Dublin's easy place to relax. Thanks for joining me this evening. I'm Carol Dooley. Stay right there with me. Continuing very shortly with Bruno Mars, Luther Vandross and more next.
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9: 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On

his former Commodores bandmate, in fact, co-founder of the Commodores 2, Ronald Lapreed, who has died, paying tribute. He wrote on Instagram, "Preed, you will be missed, my dear brother. What a ride." He's also shared photos of them together, as well as lyrics to their 1977 song, Zoom. That's a great song, actually. I must stick that out and play it. He had been living in Auckland for the last 40 years, and no cause of death has been given yet, but he was 75. May he rest easy. And as a member of the Commodores, what an incredible legacy, certainly, Ronald Preed has left. It's Sunshine 106.8, Dublin's easy place to relax. Almost 6 o'clock now, and stay with me as we'll ease you into your early bank holiday Monday evening with the Eagles, Atlantic Star, Phil Collins and more after the 6 o'clock news.

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14: At six, good evening, I'm Tina Gates. Gardaí continued to examine the scene of a fatal assault in Dublin city centre. A 21-year-old man was pronounced dead in hospital following an incident on Clarendon Street, just off Grafton Street at around 3 a.m. this morning. The busy shopping area remains sealed off this evening. Gardaí are gathering CCTV footage from the area and appealing to anyone with information to come forward. Reporter Ella Anderson describes the scene around the area.
15: The whole street is cordoned off, Grafton Street, Clarendon Street itself, and very, very busy. Loads of crowds around. It's the South City Centre on a bank holiday. A lot of people thought they were getting their shopping done. A few people saw Gardaí searching in drains, actually, kind of up and down the street, pulling them open with a hook and having a look inside.
14: Fianna Fáil Deputy Malcolm Byrne is among over 140 people arrested on suspicion of driving under the influence over the bank holiday weekend. He failed a roadside breath test at a Garda checkpoint while driving to Dublin Airport around 5 o'clock on Thursday morning and was brought to Pier Street Garda station in Dublin, where he provided a urine sample, the results of which have not yet been returned. In a statement, the Wicklow Wexford TD says he's cooperating fully with Gardaí. Fionnuala Sheehan, Ireland editor at the Irish Independent says Deputy Byrne was travelling to a conference at the time.
16: He was heading to the airport to go to a conference that he was speaking at on the continent. He was driving from his hotel down Pier Street, so heading north side towards the airport. And on Pier Street there was a mandatory Garda checkpoint. He was breathalyzed there. He failed that test.
14: 72 people have lost their lives on the roads this year as Gardaí continue a road policing operation this bank holiday weekend. Over 3,000 drivers have been caught speeding, including one doing 102 kilometres in a 50 zone in Monaghan. The high visibility policing operation continues until tomorrow morning. A woman who claims she was abused by Geoffrey Donaldson as a child has said the former DUP leader's wife did nothing about it after she told her about one alleged incident. The woman, known as Complainant A, has been giving evidence for a third day. James Gould is at Newry Crown Court.
17: Geoffrey Donaldson listened in the dock as Complainant A was cross-examined by Ian Turkington KSC, barrister for Eleanor Donaldson. She was questioned about why she'd not mentioned during her police interviews in 2024 all of the counselling sessions she had received following the alleged abuse. She rejected suggestions by the barrister that she is making this up as you go along in relation to the allegations. Geoffrey Donaldson has pleaded not guilty to 18 alleged offences. Eleanor Donaldson denies several charges of aiding and abetting her husband's alleged offending.
14: Ukraine's president is urging the US and European allies to press ahead with diplomatic efforts to end the war with Russia. Vladimir Zelensky says both sides need to sit down and talk before next winter, but says that will require internal pressure on Vladimir Putin from the Russian people and American and European sanctions. He's also suggested the UK, France and Germany could be the lead European negotiators. It comes as an Irish journalist who has spent 3 years reporting from the front lines says Ukrainians are finding new hope despite 4 years of war. Caelan Robertson from Kilkenny says the cultural connections between Ireland and Ukraine run deep and Ukrainians simply don't give up.
18: Through language and just through storytelling as well. People love telling stories. My grandmother in Kilkenny used to love telling me stories when I was younger. It's how culture was passed down in Ireland, best storytellers in pubs all across the country. So there's that spirit too. And now more than ever, it really feels like the tide is turning. People all across Ukraine, with the new strikes that are happening, with problems happening in Russia, I think they feel a new sense of hope as well that things could start going in their direction a lot more.
14: And that's your latest news update at 4 minutes past six.
19: And in sport, Leinster rugby senior coach Jack Nienaber says their fringe players are ready to step in this weekend. The defending champions have a number of injury concerns ahead of Saturday's URC semi-final against the Stormers. Joe McCarthy, Dan Sheehan, Gary Ringrose and Tadhg Furlong are among the players facing a race to be fit this week. And Nienaber says it'll be a case of next man up if they're ruled out.
20: We had to fall a lot on our squad depth, and we got tested at squad depth a lot. So I think in that regard, we are fortunate that we've got some good game minutes in the majority of our squad.
19: The Stormers will be without some key players for that last four clash in Dublin as well. Their out-half, Sasha Feinberg, has been ruled out entirely with an ankle injury. He joins fellow Springbok players Cobus Reinick and Dean Fury on the sidelines. Republic of Ireland, under-21 head coach Jim Crawford has called up 8 on-cap players for the upcoming friendlies against Croatia and Qatar. Rory Finneran will travel with the 23-man group to Zagreb after recently being capped at senior level. Cork City teenager Killian Murphy has been brought in after he scored a hat-trick to help the under-17s qualify for the World Cup later this year. Chelsea are leading the race to sign Republic of Ireland captain Katie McCabe. The Dubliner is a free agent after leaving Arsenal, where she won the Women's Super League and the Champions League during her 11 seasons in North London. Craig Bellamy insists that he remains fully committed to managing Wales despite being linked to a number of vacancies, including Celtic. They missed out on qualifying for the World Cup after losing out in the playoffs, but Bellamy said today that he wants to continue on with his country until the Euros in 2028. Kevin Keegan has revealed that he has stage 4 cancer. The 75-year-old former England player and manager gave the update during an appearance in Newcastle at the weekend. 23-time Grand Slam champion Serena Williams is returning to competitive tennis. The 44-year-old will play in the doubles event at the Queen's Club next week. The American hasn't played a competitive match since the US Open in 2022. And today's action at the French Open is headlined by the meeting of Naomi Osaka and the women's world number one, Aryna Sabalenka. And that's your news in sports. I'm Will O'Callaghan. It's now 6 minutes past six.
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22: Mainly cloudy this evening with showers continuing. Some could be heavy. Lowest overnight temperatures of 11 or 12 degrees.
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0: Marcone Sunshine 106.8, Dublin's easy place to relax. Thanks for joining me this evening. And if you have just tuned in, well, hello. Happy Bank Holiday Monday evening to you. Hope you're enjoying your extended weekend. And if you're working through it, well, I hope the music is working its magic on you and keeping it as stress-free as possible. Joe will be here with Mellow Moments after 7. Easing you through the evening into the night. I'm not done yet, though. Stay with me for classic Neil Diamond, Garth Brooks and more next.
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0: Classic soul, and well, it really doesn't get much more classic than that, does it? From Al Green, Sunshine 106.8, Dublin's easy place to relax. 18 degrees now in Dublin city centre. Hope you're enjoying your extended bank holiday weekend. And if you have some friends coming over later, or you just have a nice family dinner, or maybe you're just taking some time out to yourself, well, stay right there with us. Joe Harrington back with Mellow Moments, providing the perfect musical backdrop, as always, after the 7 o'clock news. Couple more from me. What a song from Diana Ross. It's next.
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Great song from Paul Brady. 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And that wraps it up for me for this evening. I'm Carol Dooley. Thank you for your company. Look forward to sharing your afternoon with you again tomorrow, back from 2. And stay right there for Mariah Carey, James Morrison, great song from Simply Red, Rolls Royce, and so much more. It's Mellow Moments with Joe Harrington. And that follows the 7 o'clock news next.

0: 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You take a left and then you go past Murphy's house. Do you know the Murphys? They're young lad, Sean. I think he's over in London now. Oh, yeah.
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16: At 7, good evening, I'm Tina Gates. Gardaí are investigating the death of a man who swam across the River Liffey following an alleged assault at the War Memorial Gardens in Island Bridge in Dublin on Saturday night. The man in his 30s was treated at the scene by Dublin Fire Brigade after making it to the Chapel Izzard roadside of the river, but later died at St James's Hospital on Sunday. A post-mortem examination is to be carried out to determine cause of death. An investigation has been set up and is being led by a senior investigating officer. Gardaí are appealing for witnesses and for anyone with camera footage from the area between 9 p.m. and a quarter to 11 on Saturday night to contact Clondalkin Garda Station. Parts of Dublin's south inner city remain sealed off to the public following a fatal stabbing earlier today. Emergency services discovered a man with serious injuries on Clarendon Street near Grafton Street at 3 o'clock in the morning. The 21-year-old was taken to St James's Hospital where he was pronounced dead a short while later. Investigations are still ongoing and Gardaí are calling for any witnesses to come forward. A Fianna Fáil TD says he's cooperating fully with Gardaí after being arrested on suspicion of drink driving. Malcolm Byrne was stopped at a Garda checkpoint while driving to Dublin Airport at around 5 o'clock on Thursday morning. After failing a roadside breath test, he was arrested and taken to Pier Street Garda station, where he provided a urine sample. In a statement, the Wicklow Wexford TD said he informed his party about the matter immediately. Fionnuala Sheehan, Ireland editor at the Irish Independent, says he's now awaiting the results of that sample.
17: Therefore, was arrested on the spot. That's the protocol in place for anybody who fails the breath test. He was brought to nearby Pier Street Garda station, which is one of the biggest Garda stations in the city centre, and there he provided a urine sample.
16: A woman who says she was abused by Geoffrey Donaldson as a child has rejected suggestions she's making up the allegations. The alleged victim has finished giving evidence at the sexual offences trial for the former DUP leader and his wife, Eleanor Donaldson. James Gould has this report, which listeners may find distressing.
18: Geoffrey Donaldson sat in the dock in a navy suit and was sometimes taking notes during proceedings and listened while the barrister questioned complainant A about why she had not mentioned during her police interview in 2024 all of the counselling sessions she had received following the alleged abuse. The witness said she had nothing to hide and had forgotten to mention some of the counselling. Mr. Donaldson has pleaded not guilty to the 18 alleged offences. The charges span a time period between 1985 and 2008 involving two alleged victims. His wife, Lady Eleanor Donaldson, denies several charges of aiding and abetting.
16: Iran has threatened to attack northern Israel if Israeli forces carry out plans strikes on Beirut's southern suburbs. The warning comes after Israel issued evacuation orders in parts of Beirut following reports Prime Minister Benjamin Netanyahu had authorised fresh strikes on the Lebanese capital. The developments follow reports that Iran suspended indirect talks with the US and is threatening to block the Strait of Hormuz. Meanwhile, US President Donald Trump says he has not been contacted by Iran about the reported suspension of negotiations, but insists Washington will maintain its block. Ukraine's president's urging the US and European allies to press ahead with diplomatic efforts to end the war with Russia. Volodymyr Zelensky says both sides need to sit down and talk before next winter, and he suggested the UK, France and Germany could be the lead European negotiators. Caelan Robertson, an Irish journalist who spent 3 years reporting from the front lines, says Ukrainians are finding new hope despite 4 years of war.
19: Now more than ever, it really feels like the tide is turning. People all across Ukraine, with the new strikes that are happening, with problems happening in Russia, I think they feel a new sense of hope that things could start going in their direction a lot more.
16: And that's your latest news update at 7:04.
20: And in sport, Republic of Ireland manager Carla Ward has praised her captain Katie McCabe, who's on the verge of joining Chelsea. The 30-year-old looks set to move across London after departing Arsenal following an 11-year stint where she won the Women's Super League and the Champions League. Ward thinks that McCabe will be an ideal signing for the Blues.
21: Last year, you know, you've seen it. She was in every single WSL team of the year, no matter where you looked. So, look, Kate will be a good fit for anybody, and any team will be lucky to have her.
20: Ireland under 21 boss Jim Crawford is hoping that senior international Rory Finneran will inspire the rest of the squad in the upcoming friendlies with Croatia and Qatar. Finneran will travel with a youthful group for the games in Zagreb after earning his first senior cap last week. Leinster senior coach Jack Nienaber says the fringe players in their squad will step up this weekend. The defending champions have a number of injury concerns ahead of Saturday's United Rugby Championship semi-final against the Stormers. Joe McCarthy, Dan Sheehan, Gary Ringrose and Tadhg Furlong are among the players facing a race to be fit. 23-time Grand Slam champion Serena Williams is set to return to competitive tennis. The 44-year-old will play in the doubles event at Queen's Club next week. The American hasn't played a competitive match since the US Open in 2022. The Polish qualifier Maciej Wawrzyńska is into the quarterfinals at the French Open tennis. The 24-year-old has beaten the French player Diane Parry in straight sets 6-3, 6-2. 2025 Australian Open champion Madison Keys is out though after falling to a 3-set loss today against the Russian 25th seed Diana Schneider. Meanwhile, the British raider Bunyolo Bay has won today's Irish Stallion Firm's EBF Goran Classic under the ride of Sean Levy. He had 3.25 lengths to spare over the chasing pack in the €100,000 race, which is part of the Smullen Series. An Offaly teenager, Ella Cantwell, has become the inaugural winner of the West of Ireland Women's Amateur Golf Open Championship. After breaking the course record in the opening day, Cantwell signed for a final round of 67 to win the tournament by 8 shots. The 17-year-old says it's special to follow in the footsteps of her Esker Hills clubmate Shane Lowry, who won the West back in 2008. And that's your news in sport. I'm Will O'Callaghan. It's now 6 minutes past seven.
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23: Our bank holiday Monday evening will continue with some light rain or drizzle and temperatures ranging 11 to 14 degrees.
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0: Rolls Royce. And Love Don't Live Here Anymore. Hello there, you're on Sunshine 106.8, Dublin's easy place to relax. It's Mellow Moments with Joe Arrington. Lovely to have you along this bank holiday Monday evening. I have hours and hours of all your relaxing favourites ready to go. If there is something you'd like to hear, you're more than welcome to email joe@sunshineradio.ie. We'll take a little break. More relaxing favourites are on the way in just a moment.
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0: What a beautiful song. David Gates and Bread, Baby, I'm a Want You. You're listening to Sunshine 106.8, Dublin's easy place to relax. It's Mellow Moments. A lot of schools, primary and secondary schools, closed at this stage, which means we are heading into exam territory. So if you're doing your junior cert or leaving cert or any other exam, can we wish you the very, very best of luck? And there's no point in stressing. Everyone has done it. Everyone has stressed out. But there isn't really any point. Try and relax as much as you possibly can, and you will get through it. And it won't be the end of the world if you don't get the most brilliant marks, but we wish you the best of luck. Now, we're going to take a little break, and we're going to continue with more relaxing favourites in just a moment.
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Beautiful stuff. Gladys Knight and the Pips, Best Thing That Ever Happened to Me. You're listening to Sunshine 106.8, Dublin's easy place to relax. It's Mellow Moments with Joe Harrington. We're heading towards 8 o'clock this Monday evening. It is a bank holiday weekend. Hope you're enjoying the nice break, the long break. And as I mentioned earlier on, a lot of the schools are closed. So in theory, traffic should be a lot lighter all next week. And of course, there will be a lot of people taking their annual summer holidays as well. Get ready to enjoy another beautiful hour. It's on the way after the 8 o'clock news and sport from the

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14: At 8, good evening, I'm Tina Gates. Gardaí are investigating the death of a man who swam across the River Liffey following an alleged assault in Dublin on Saturday night. It happened at the War Memorial Gardens in Island Bridge. Dan Prender reports.
15: The man in his 30s was treated at the scene by Dublin Fire Brigade after making it to the chapel as it rode side of the river, but later died at St James's Hospital. A post-mortem examination is to be carried out to determine the cause of death. An investigation has been set up, led by senior investigating officers, and Gardaí are appealing for witnesses.
14: Parts of Dublin's South City Centre remain sealed off to the public tonight following a fatal stabbing earlier today. Emergency services discovered a man with serious injuries on Clarendon Street near Grafton Street at 3 a.m. this morning. The 21-year-old was taken to St James's Hospital where he was pronounced dead a short while later. Investigations are still ongoing and Gardaí are calling for any witnesses to come forward. A Fianna Fáil TD says he's cooperating fully with Gardaí after being arrested on suspicion of drink driving. Malcolm Byrne was stopped at a Garda checkpoint while driving to Dublin Airport at around 5 o'clock on Thursday morning. After failing a roadside breath test, he was arrested and taken to Pierce Street Garda station where he provided a urine sample. In a statement, the Wicklow-Wexford TD said he informed his party about the matter immediately. Fionnuala Sheehan, Ireland editor, editor at the Irish Independent says he's now awaiting the results of that sample.
16: Therefore, was arrested on the spot. That's the protocol in place for anybody who fails the breath test. He was brought to nearby Pier Street Garda Station, which is one of the biggest garda stations in the city centre. And there he provided a urine sample.
14: Tensions in the Middle East are escalating rapidly, with Iran threatening fresh attacks on Israel. It comes as Israel prepares possible strikes on Beirut, and reports suggest Tehran has suspended indirect negotiations with the US. Ukraine's president is urging the US and European allies to press ahead with diplomatic efforts to end the war with Russia. Vladimir Zelensky says both sides need to sit down and talk before next winter, and he suggested the UK, France and Germany could be the lead European negotiators. Caelan Robertson, an Irish journalist who spent 3 years reporting from the front lines, says Ukrainians are finding new hope despite 4 years of war.
17: Now more than ever, it really feels like the tide is turning. People all across Ukraine, with the new strikes that are happening, with problems happening in Russia, I think they feel a new sense of hope that things could start going in their direction a lot more.
14: There are claims overcrowding in hospitals is threatening the safety and well-being of nurses and midwives. Figures released today found over 9,800 patients were treated on trolleys or chairs last month. INMO General Secretary Phil Nier says it's driving nurses out of the industry.
18: The research tells us when you go to work every day and you don't have a full team, you're doing the job of two people. That has an effect on your ability to do your job safely. That leads to burnout, and the turnover of staff becomes a real issue.
14: The Love Island Villa will return to our screens tonight. The reality dating show will air at 9 o'clock on Virgin Media 2. Among the 12 contestants starring on the show is Galway GAA player Sean Fitzgerald. He and the other islanders have been practicing their flirting ahead of the show.
19: Oh wait, like normally or coolly?
20: Well, it's crack. Do you want to go for a chat?
21: Can I pull you for a chat? Can I pull you for a chat? No, I'm sorry, why am I doing a British accent?
22: You and me, darling, it's good fighting.
21: Hi, babe. Can I pull you for a chat, please? That's if they're in trouble, then.
22: Can I pull you for a chat?
21: Can I pull you for a chat?
22: You're right, darling. Can I pull you for a chat? Do you know what I mean? The darling in there, like, straight away.
14: And that's your latest news update at 4 minutes past eight.
23: And in sport, Katie McCabe says she's really excited about the next chapter of her career at Chelsea. The Republic of Ireland captain has signed a contract until 2029 with the Blues, following her departure from Arsenal. McCabe had also been linked with Manchester City and clubs in America. And Ireland boss Carla Ward says she's a great signing for Chelsea.
24: Last year, you know, you've seen it. She was in every single WSL team of the year, no matter where you looked. So, look, Katie will be a good fit for anybody, and any team will be lucky to have her.
23: Ireland under 21 boss Jim Crawford is hoping that senior international Rory Finneran will inspire the rest of the squad in their upcoming friendlies with Croatia and Qatar. Finneran will travel with a youthful group for the games in Zagreb after earning his first senior cap last week. Leinster senior rugby coach Jack Nienaber says their fringe players are ready to step in if needed this weekend. The defending champions have a lengthy injury list ahead of Saturday's URC semi-final against the Stormers. Joe McCarthy, Dan Sheehan, Gary Ringrose and Tadhg Furlong are among the players who are facing a race to be fit. Serena Williams is set to make a comeback in tennis at the age of 44. The 23-year-old Grand Slam champion will play doubles at Queen's Club next week. It'll be her first competitive match since the US Open in 2022. Her return had been expected after the American re-entered the sport's anti-doping program recently. Polish qualifier Maciej Chwalinska is into the quarterfinals at the French Open tennis. The 24-year-old has beaten the French player Diane Parry in straight sets 6-3, 6-2. British raider Bunyola Bay has landed the Irish Stallion Farms EBF Goring Classic. Under the ride of Sean Levy, he had 3.5 lengths to spare over the field in the €100 1,000 race, which is part of the Smullen series. An Offaly teenager, Ella Cantwell, has become the inaugural winner of the West of Ireland Women's Amateur Open Championship Golf. After breaking the course record on the opening day, Cantwell signed for a final round of 67 to win the tournament by 8 shots. The 17-year-old says it's special to follow in the footsteps of her Esker Hills clubmate Shane Lowry, who won the West in 2008. And that's your news and sports. I'm Will O'Callaghan. It's now 6 minutes past eight.
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2: And we're expecting some light rain or drizzle this bank holiday Monday evening, and temperatures ranging from 11 to 14 degrees.
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0: is such a gorgeous duet, Roberta Flack, Tebow Price, and Tonight I Celebrate My Love. 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It's Mellow Moments with Joe Harrington. We're going to put together Bank Holiday Mondays 10 at 10. It'll take about an hour and a half. If there's something you'd like included, you're more than welcome to email joe@sunshineradio.ie, and I'll do my best to get your song on tonight's selection. We'll take a short break. I've got more relaxing favourites on the way very soon.
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0: hope you're taking it nice and easy, chilling, relaxing, unwinding, and enjoying all this gorgeous music this bank holiday Monday evening. There's the Bee Gees and How Deep Is Your Love. 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It's Mellow Moments. We'll take a quick break now.
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just the way you are. That wraps up another hour of all your relaxing mellow favourites. You're listening to Sunshine 106.8, Dublin's easy place to relax. It's Mellow Moments with Joe Harrington. Heading towards 9 o'clock this bank holiday Monday evening. Get ready to enjoy another gorgeous hour. It's on the way after the 9 o'clock news and sport from the Sunshine Newsroom.

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That's a big, big favourite here at Sunshine. Garth Brooks and The Dance, wrapping up another hour of all your relaxing mellow favourites. 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It's Mellow Moments with Joe Harrington. We're approaching 10 o'clock this bank holiday Monday evening. Just a couple of moments ago, I finished putting together Monday's 10 at 10, which I think you're going to really enjoy. 10 great songs, back-to-back, commercial-free, are on the way after the 10 o'clock news and sport from the Sunshine Newsroom.

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11: Good evening, I'm Tina Gates. Gardaí are investigating the death of a man who swam across the River Liffey following an alleged assault in Dublin on Saturday night. It happened at the War Memorial Gardens in Island Bridge. Dan Prender reports.
12: The man in his 30s was treated at the scene by Dublin Fire Brigade after making it to the Chapelizod Road side of the river, but later died at St James's Hospital. A post-mortem examination is to be carried out to determine the cause of death. An investigation has been set up, led by senior investigating officers, and Gardaí are appealing for witnesses.
11: Grafton Street has reopened to the public following a Garda forensic examination after the fatal assault of a 21-year-old man in Dublin city centre earlier today. The man was found with serious injuries on nearby Clarendon Street at around 3 a.m. and pronounced dead a short time later at St James's Hospital. Several areas around Grafton Street have been sealed off throughout the day as Gardaí carried out technical examinations. Gardaí are continuing their investigation and a family liaison officer has been appointed to support the man's family. A Fianna Fáil TD is still awaiting results of a urine sample after being arrested on suspicion of drink driving. Malcolm Byrne was driving to Dublin Airport at around 5 o'clock on Thursday morning when he was stopped at a Garda checkpoint. After failing a roadside breath test, the Wicklow Wexford TD was arrested and brought to Pier Street Garda station in Dublin where he provided a urine sample. Taoiseach Micheál Martin and party members have been informed. Fionnán Sheehan, Ireland editor at the Irish Independent, says the results may take longer because it's a bank holiday.
13: Normally it takes a few days for those results to come back, and in this case you're into a bank holiday weekend, so it's probably slightly delayed as well. So he's awaiting the results of that urine sample.
11: More More than 140 people have been arrested for driving under the influence of alcohol or drugs this bank holiday weekend. Gardaí say over 3,000 motorists have also been caught speeding, while over 340 were detected not wearing a seatbelt or using a mobile phone. Three people have died over the weekend, bringing the total number of deaths on the roads to 72. As the bank holiday comes to an end, Gardaí are again urging caution on the roads. Gardaí are renewing an appeal for witnesses to a public order incident at a cemetery in Portlaoise yesterday. A man in his 40s was injured during an altercation involving up to 50 people at St. Peter and Paul Cemetery on the Strabally Road. He's been treated in hospital for non-life-threatening injuries. Four men, including two minors, have been charged in connection with the incident and appeared before a sitting of Portlaoise District Court earlier today. Gardaí are asking anyone who witnessed the incident or who may have footage to contact them. There are claims that overcrowding in hospitals is threatening the safety and well-being of nurses and midwives. Figures released today found over 9,800 patients were treated on trolleys or chairs last month. INMO General Secretary Phil Nihay says that's driving nurses out of the industry.
14: The research tells us when you go to work every day and you don't have a full team, you're doing the job of two people. But that has an effect on your ability to do your job safely. That leads to burnout, and the turnover of staff becomes a real issue.
11: US President Donald Trump says he couldn't care less if peace talks with Iran collapse. It comes amid growing tensions across the Middle East. The comments came after reports that Iran had suspended negotiations with Washington and threatened to block the Strait of Hormuz over Israeli military operations in Lebanon. Despite that, Mr. Trump later claimed that talks with Tehran are continuing. He said that Hezbollah had agreed through intermediaries to halt attacks on Israel. Iran, meanwhile, has accused the United States of responsibility for Israeli actions in Lebanon and the wider region. And that's your latest news update at 4 minutes past 10.
15: And in sport, Chelsea have completed the signing of Republic of Ireland captain Katie McCabe on a free transfer from Arsenal. The 30-year-old Dubliner has agreed a three-year deal with the option of a further 12 months and will join when her contract expires at the end of June. McCabe leaves Arsenal after 11 years and more than 300 appearances, saying she's now ready for a new challenge and a new chapter in her career. Celtic's principal shareholder Dermot Desmond is set to meet with Martin O'Neill later this week. The former Ireland boss delivered a Scottish domestic double with the Hoops this season, and he's open to remaining in charge at Parkhead. Reports in Scotland suggest tonight that Desmond is also keen to speak to Robbie Keane about that manager's position after his recent departure from Ferencváros. Hugo Keenan says James Lowe has been an unbelievable player for Leinster. The Ireland winger's future at the club is uncertain as he's yet to agree a new contract with the URC champions. Lowe became the province's all-time leading try scorer last weekend, and Keenan says it was a special moment.
16: Been unbelievable the last sort of eight years that he's been in, and he's been a big part of my journey as well, both in here and in Ireland. I was in the latter stages of the academy when he first joined, and he was brilliant to me as I sort of progressed up, and then I've loved playing with him over the last sort of 6-7 years, and we've got a great relationship, and delighted for him.
15: Serena Williams is set to make a stunning comeback to tennis at the age of 44. The 23-time Grand Slam champion will be playing doubles at Queen's next week, her first competitive match that will be since the US Open in 2022. Her return had been expected after the American re-entered the sport's anti-doping program recently. Aryna Sabalenka has continued the defence of her French Open title with a straight sets win in Paris tonight. The world number one has beaten Naomi Osaka in the first all-female evening match at the Grand Slam since 2023. Ireland's Laura Gillespie has slipped back to 41st place overall after the third stage of cycling's Giro d'Italia. Elisa Bellissimo sprinted her way to a third successive victory, and she has retained the leader's pink jersey. And that's your news and sport. I'm Will O'Callaghan. It's now 6 minutes past the hour.
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0: song he wrote for his grandmother, but always dedicates it to all the special women in his life. You're once, twice, three times a lady, wrapping up Bank Holiday Mondays 10 at 10. And again, thank you so much for taking the time and the trouble to get in touch with your suggestions. I have to say, I really enjoy putting this together. We do it every Monday through Saturday. And boy, oh boy, do we get some brilliant suggestions. Keep them coming to joe@sunshineradio.ie. 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We'll take a quick break and we'll come back in just a moment.
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You're listening to Sunshine 106.8, Dublin's easy place to relax. It's Mellow Moments with Joe Harrington. We're heading towards 11 o'clock this bank holiday Monday night. Get ready to enjoy another beautiful hour. It's all set out, it's ready to go, and it's on the way after the 11 o'clock news and sport from the Sunshine Newsroom.

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14: At 11, good evening, I'm Tina Gates. Gardaí are investigating two separate deaths in Dublin following violent incidents over the bank holiday weekend. A man in his 30s died in hospital after swimming across the River Liffey following an alleged assault at the War Memorial Gardens in Island Bridge on Saturday night. In the city centre, a 21-year-old man died after an assault on Clarendon Street near Grafton Street early this morning. Gardaí are appealing for witnesses in both investigations. A Fianna Fáil TD is still awaiting results of a urine sample after being arrested on suspicion of drink driving. Malcolm Byrne was driving to Dublin Airport at around 5 o'clock on Thursday morning when he was stopped at a Garda checkpoint. After failing a roadside breath test, the Wicklow Wexford TD was arrested and brought to Pear Street Garda station in Dublin where he provided a urine sample. Taoiseach Micheál Martin and party members have been informed. Fiona Sheehan, Ireland editor at the Irish Independent, says the results may take longer because it's a bank holiday.
15: Normally it takes a few days for those results to come back, and in this case you're into a bank holiday weekend, so it's probably slightly delayed as well. So he's awaiting the results of that urine sample.
14: More than 140 people have been arrested for driving under the influence of alcohol or drugs this bank holiday weekend. Gardaí say over 3,000 motorists have also been caught speeding, while over 340 were detected not wearing a seatbelt or using a mobile phone. Three people have died over the weekend, bringing the total number of deaths on the roads to 72. As the bank holiday comes to an end, Gardaí are again urging caution on the roads. Gardaí are renewing an appeal for witnesses to a public order incident at a cemetery in Portlaoise yesterday. A man in his 40s was injured during an altercation involving up to 50 people at St. Peter and Paul's Cemetery on the Strad Valley Road. He's been treated in hospital for non-life-threatening injuries. Four men, including two minors, have been charged in connection with the incident and appeared before a sitting of Portlaoise District Court earlier. Gardaí are asking anyone who witnessed the incident or who may have footage to contact them. Concerns are continuing around the current hospital bed system. It comes as figures released by the INMO found over 9,800 patients treated on trolleys, chairs or other inappropriate bed spaces in May. University Hospital Limerick was the most overcrowded, with over 2,000 patients on trolleys. General Secretary of the Irish Nurses and Midwives Organisation, Phil Nye, is calling for multi-annual budgeting of staff.
16: Makes no sense, the current model. It's not working, and cutting staffing and putting restrictions on staffing every year because you're over budget just defeats the whole point of the health service providing a service. We must have multi-annual budgeting. We must look to the future.
14: US President Donald Trump says he couldn't care less if peace talks with Iran collapse amid growing tensions across the Middle East. The comments came after reports that Iran had suspended negotiations with Washington and threatened to block the Strait of Hormuz over Israeli military operations in Lebanon. Despite that, Mr. Trump later claimed talks with Tehran are continuing and said Hezbollah had agreed through intermediaries to halt attacks on Israel. Iran, meanwhile, has accused the United States of responsibility for Israeli actions in Lebanon and the wider region. Over 147,000 carers around the country are set to receive their annual carer support grant this Thursday. The €2,000 payment is not means tested and is available to all carers providing full-time care to an older person or a person with a disability. The highest number of carers live in Dublin, with over 33,500 people set to benefit. It's followed by Cork, which has over 17,000 carers, and Limerick, which has over 7,000. And that's your latest news update at 4 minutes past 11.
17: And in sport, Chelsea have completed the signing of Republic of Ireland captain Katie McCabe on a free transfer from Arsenal. The 30-year-old Dubliner has agreed a three-year deal with the option of a further 12 months and will join when her contract expires at the end of June. McCabe leaves Arsenal after 11 years and more than 300 appearances, saying she's now ready for a new challenge and a new chapter in her career. Celtic's principal shareholder Dermot Desmond is set to meet with Martin O'Neill later this week. The former Ireland boss delivered a Scottish domestic double with the Hoops this season, and he's open to remaining in charge at Parkhead. Reports in Scotland suggest tonight that Desmond is also keen to speak to Robbie Keane about that manager's position after his recent departure from Ferencváros. Hugo Keenan says James Lowe has been an unbelievable player for Leinster. The Ireland winger's future at the club is uncertain, as he's yet to agree a new contract with the URC champions. Lowe became the province's all-time leading try scorer last weekend, and Keenan says it was a special moment.
18: Been unbelievable the last sort of eight years that he's been in, and yeah, he's been a big part of my journey as well, both in here and in Ireland. I was in the latter stages of the academy when he first joined, and he was brilliant to me as I sort of progressed up, and then I've loved playing with him over the last sort of 6-7 years, and yeah, we've got a great relationship, and yeah, delighted for him.
17: Serena Williams is set to make a stunning comeback to tennis at the age of 44. The 23-time Grand Slam champion will be playing doubles at Queen's next week, her first competitive match that will be since the US Open in 2022. Her return had been expected after the American re-entered the sport's anti-doping program recently. Arina Sabalenka has continued the defence of her French Open title with a straight sets win in Paris tonight. The world number one has beaten Naomi Osaka in the first all-female evening match at the Grand Slam since 2023. Ireland's Laura Cora Gillespie has slipped back to 41st place overall after the third stage of cycling's Giro d'Italia. Elisa Bellissimo sprinted her way to a third successive victory, and she has retained the leader's pink jersey. And that's your news in sport. I'm Will O'Callaghan. It's now 6 minutes past the hour.
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19: We still have some light rain or drizzle around and temperatures ranging somewhere between 11 to 14 degrees.
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0: Pointer Sisters, finding somebody with a slow hand and an easy touch. You're listening to Sunshine 106.8, Dublin's easy place to relax. It's Mellow Moments with Joe Harrington, playing you the best late night music in Dublin. Great to have you along this bank holiday Monday night. Hope you're enjoying all this gorgeous music. I'm going to take a quick break, but more relaxing favourites are on the way very soon.
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It's Alison Krauss and Baby, Now That I Found You. 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It's Mellow Moments with Joe Harrington, fast approaching midnight, which means we're going to say goodbye to Monday the 1st of June, the bank holiday, and then we're well and truly into June. I've got another beautiful hour all set out and ready to go, and it's on the way after the midnight news and sport from the Sunshine Newsroom.

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12: At midnight. Good evening, I'm Tina Gates. Gardaí are investigating two separate deaths in Dublin following violent incidents over the bank holiday weekend. A man in his 30s died in hospital after swimming across the River Liffey following an alleged assault at the War Memorial Gardens in Islandbridge on Saturday night. In the city centre, a 21-year-old man died after an assault on Clarendon Street near Grafton Street early this morning. Gardaí are appealing for witnesses in both investigations. A Fianna Fáil TD is still awaiting results of a urine sample after being arrested on suspicion of drink driving. Malcolm Byrne was driving to Dublin Airport at 5 a.m. on Thursday morning when he was stopped at a Garda checkpoint. After failing a roadside breath test, the Wicklow-Wexford TD was arrested and brought to Pier Street Garda station in Dublin where he provided a urine sample. Taoiseach Micheál Martin and party members have been informed. Fionnán Sheehan, Ireland editor of the Irish Independent, says the result may take longer because it's a bank holiday.
13: Normally it takes a few days for those results to come back, and in this case you're into a bank holiday weekend, so it's probably slightly delayed as well. So he's awaiting the results of that urine sample.
12: More than 140 people have been arrested for driving under the influence of alcohol or drugs this bank holiday weekend. Gardaí say over 3,000 motorists have also been caught speeding. 340 were also detected not wearing a seatbelt or using a mobile phone. Three people have died over the weekend, bringing the total number of deaths on the roads to 72. As the bank holiday comes to an end, Gardaí are again urging caution on the roads. Gardaí are renewing an appeal for witnesses to a public order incident at a cemetery in Portlaoise yesterday. A man in his 40s was injured during an altercation involving up to 50 people at St. Peter and Paul Cemetery on the Stradbally Road. He's been treated in hospital for non-life-threatening injuries. Four men, including two minors, have been charged in connection with the incident and appeared before a sitting of Portlaoise District Court earlier. Gardaí are asking anyone who witnessed the incident or may have footage to contact them. Concerns are continuing around the current hospital bed system. It comes as figures released by the INMO found over 9,800 patients were treated on trolleys, chairs or other inappropriate bed spaces in May. University Hospital Limerick was the most overcrowded, with over 2,000 patients on trolleys. General Secretary of the Irish Nurses and Midwives Organisation, Fionnuala Hay, is calling for multi-annual budgeting of staff.
4: Makes no sense, the current model. It's not working, and cutting staffing and putting restrictions on staffing every year because you're over budget just defeats the whole point of the health service providing a service. We must have multi-annual budgeting. We must look to the future.
12: US President Donald Trump says he couldn't care less if peace talks with Iran collapse amid growing tensions across the Middle East. The comments came after reports that Iran had suspended negotiations with Washington and threatened to block the Strait of Hormuz over Israeli military operations in Lebanon. Despite that, Mr. Trump later claimed talks with Tehran are continuing and said Hezbollah had agreed through intermediaries to halt attacks on Israel. Iran, meanwhile, has accused the United States of responsibility for Israeli actions in Lebanon and the wider region. Over 147,000 carers around the country are set to receive their annual carer support grant this Thursday. The €2,000 payment is not means tested and is available to all carers providing full-time care to an older person or a person with a disability. The highest number of carers live in Dublin, with over 33,500 people set to benefit. It's followed by Cork, which has over 17,000 carers, and Limerick, which has over 7,000. And that's your latest news update at 4 minutes past midnight.
14: And in sport, Chelsea have completed the signing of Republic of Ireland captain Katie McCabe on a free transfer from Arsenal. The 30-year-old Dubliner has agreed a three-year deal with the option of a further 12 months and will join when her contract expires at the end of June. McCabe leaves Arsenal after 11 years and more than 300 appearances, saying she's now ready for a new challenge and a new chapter in her career. Celtic's principal shareholder Dermot Desmond is set to meet with Martin O'Neill later this week. The former Ireland boss delivered a Scottish domestic double with the Hoops this season, and he's open to remaining in charge at Parkhead. Reports in Scotland suggest tonight that Desmond is also keen to speak to Robbie Keane about that manager's position after his recent departure from Ferencváros. Hugo Keenan says James Lowe has been an unbelievable player for Leinster. The Ireland winger's future at the club is uncertain as he's yet to agree a new contract with the URC champions. Lowe became the province's all-time leading try scorer last weekend, and Keenan says it was a special moment.
15: Been unbelievable the last sort of eight years that he's been in, and yeah, he's been a big part of my journey as well, both in here and in Ireland. We sort of, I was in the latter stages of the academy when he first joined, and he was brilliant to me as I sort of progressed up, and then I've loved playing with him over the last sort of 6-7 years, and yeah, we've got a great relationship, and yeah, delighted for him.
14: Serena Williams is set to make a stunning comeback to tennis at the age of 44. The 23-time Grand Slam champion will be playing doubles at Queen's next week, her first competitive match that will be since the US Open in 2022. Her return had been expected after the American re-entered the sport's anti-doping program recently. Aryna Sabalenka has continued the defence of her French Open title with a straight sets win in Paris tonight. The world number one has beaten Naomi Osaka in the first all-female evening match at the Grand Slam since 2023. Ireland's Laura Gillespie has slipped back to 41st place overall after the third stage of cycling's Giro d'Italia. Elisa Bellissimo sprinted her way to a third successive victory, and she has retained the leader's pink jersey. And that's your news and sports. I'm Will O'Callaghan. It's now 6 minutes past the hour.
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brand new day, Tuesday, the 2nd of June. Here we go with another beautiful hour. Let's kick it off with a gorgeous duet from Lionel Richie, Diana Ross. This is Endless Love.

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1: 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Wrapping up another hour of all your relaxing, mellow favourites back to back and commercial free. 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It's Mellow Moments with Joe Harrington. We're heading towards 1 a.m. I've got another beautiful hour. It's ready to go and it's on the way very soon.

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